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13: We all know how important it is to stay active as we age, especially as we get older. But I've come to realize that for as good as people are about getting their cardio in, a lot of older folks really don't seem to be doing the recommended amount of strength training, or even understand why it's so important. It helps you stay functional, and therefore independent, for as long as possible. Certified strength and conditioning specialist Dana Santis says a great place to start is not with dumbbells or barbells, but with your body weight, which allows you to build strength while also learning how your body moves and where your limitations exist. It also reduces the risk of overwhelming your connective tissue, which adapts more slowly than muscles as we get older. Once you're comfortable, you can dial up that intensity, but do it slowly, do it carefully. I'm Dr. Sanjay Gupta, helping you live a better life.
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0: up, y'all? 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
6: We've talked a lot about measles over the past year, but mumps has largely flown under the radar, even though it's been making a bit of a comeback as well. That's because fewer people are getting the MMR vaccine, which stands for measles, mumps, and rubella. The vaccine's been around for decades. It is effective. It is safe. What makes mumps outbreaks difficult to contain is that symptoms usually don't appear for 2 to 3 weeks after someone's been exposed. And that can make it hard to pin down where that exposure took place. And someone who is infected can transmit.

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11: Breast cancer is the most common cancer among women in the world. And according to a new study out of the University of Washington School of Medicine, an estimated 3.5 million cases a year are expected by 2050. Now, the good news is we've gotten so much better at screening, earlier detection, and cutting-edge treatments in many countries, including here in the United States. But even here in America, Black women have a death rate from breast cancer that is 40% higher than white women, a disparity that exists despite our world-class treatment infrastructure. So what can you do to lower your risk? Eat less red meat? Try your best to manage your blood sugar and your weight? Exercise is really important. Cut back on drinking, quit smoking. And remember this, you should start getting mammograms. At what age? 40. That's when you should start. I'm Dr. Sanjay Gupta, helping you live a better life.
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13: In the mix, core DJs in the building, the building, the building, the building, the building.
14: Yeah, man, come on. It's me, down my
15: name. In the mix with Tony Neal.
14: Yeah.

I'm 20, he 20 years old. I'm 25, I done beat up the road. Went from New York to Texas and all the way home. Hey, I'm from the country. We put hot sauce on a pork chop sandwich. The plug said he getting in from Cali, so he paying shipping and handling. I talked to some people, they told me you probably could blow. You just need a little management. Boy, I don't give a fuck about the industry. I find a plug and get rich off of cannabis. I don't give a fuck about the industry. I work a job as long as my son's straight. I've been him with his music since bro used to cook me a beat on the lunch tray. I hate when they act, throw it off. That boy wanna crash and his down a one way. Born from that dirty south for real. We'll set the off on a Monday. Bubba said it was off on a Wednesday. I told my daughter he more like a brother to me, but I still pull a melee if he go against me. White boy, my name ain't Josh, but I keep a Drake in case they try to get me. And I call a burner the hula hoop boys, cause they like to spin around

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If I did, I'm a shooter man. I'm from Georgia, deep down south. We grew up on Jeezy and Gucci Man. That's my uncle would say on Gucci Man. We grew up on Friday and Poodle Tang. Used to eat on them oodles and noodle things. Lead a hoodie can bite like a boomerang. 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But I'm in the spot, kick, call me Mr. Miyagi. Big dick, but I don't play hockey. 7'2", take the out of his body.

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Four DJs in the building.

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4: Making sure your kids get enough sleep. It's one of the most important things you can do for them as a parent, and yet it's often overlooked. Not only does sleep in the early years set the stage for mental and physical health, it also creates the foundation for how one sleeps later in life. That's according to the National Sleep Foundation. Now, that organization recommends 14 to 17 hours a night for newborns, 12 to 15 for infants, 11 to 14 for toddlers, 10 to 13 for preschoolers, and 9 to 11 for school-aged children. When it's age appropriate, start by talking to your kids about why sleep is important. It helps their body grow, helps their brains learn, helps their mood stay steady. Don't underestimate the importance of a routine. You can even narrate what you're doing step by step to help them along the way. I'm Dr. Sanjay Gupta, helping you live a better life.
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1: 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Ever since they changed the rate of pay and it's equal for women, why not? 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
16: 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It's one of the most important things you can do for them as a parent, and yet it's often overlooked. Not only does sleep in the early years set the stage for mental and physical health, it also creates the foundation for how one sleeps later in life. That's according to the National Sleep Foundation. Now, that organization recommends 14 to 17 hours a night for newborns, 12 to 15 for infants, 11 to 14 for toddlers, 10 to 13 for preschoolers, and 9 to 11 for school-aged children. When it's age appropriate, start by talking to your kids about why sleep is important. It helps their body grow, helps their brains learn, helps their mood stay steady. Don't underestimate the importance of a routine. You can even narrate what you're doing step by step to help them along the way. I'm Dr. Sanjay Gupta, helping you live a better life.
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4: Colleague of mine was telling me the other day about how their Instagram feed is filled with videos, most of them kind of funny, about how grandparents and friends tend to bulldoze new parents out of the way to get to see their baby. Now, as a dad of three daughters, I know how life really does become all about them the moment those kids are born. But I also know parents are still people, too, who need their own attention beyond being mom or dad. And moms, in particular in those early years, can feel especially invisible in the eyes of other people. So what can you do to stop contributing to what is known as maternal invisibility? Women we spoke to said these two things were the most helpful. When people stopped to ask how they could best support them, number one, or when they took the initiative to handle certain tasks that obviously needed to be done. 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
8: A Better Life with Dr. Sanjay Gupta.
9: Breast cancer is the most common cancer among women in the world. And according to a new study out of the University of Washington School of Medicine, an estimated 3.5 million cases a year are expected by 2050. Now, the good news is we've gotten so much better at screening, earlier detection, and cutting-edge treatments in many countries, including here in the United States. But even here in America, Black women have a death rate from breast cancer that is 40% higher than white women, a disparity that exists despite our world-class treatment infrastructure. So what can you do to lower your risk? 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Exercise is really important. Cut back on drinking, quit smoking. And remember this, you should start getting mammograms. At what age? 40. That's when you should start. I'm Dr. Sanjay Gupta, helping you live a better life.
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10: How often do you stop to wonder whether you should share something that's revealing, maybe even embarrassing, with a partner, a friend, or even your boss? In her new book called Revealing, The Underrated Power of Oversharing, behavioral scientist Leslie John says doing just that can help you deepen relationships that are vital to your life. We need people to trust us in order to get things like love, friendship, and career success. That's what she told us. When you make yourself vulnerable by revealing something sensitive, it does make other people trust you. In turn, when you ask someone to reveal something about themselves, showing that interest will generally lead someone to like you more. Why? Because people like to be asked about themselves, she says. It also signals that they are discriminating and choosy, but in a good way. I'm Dr. Sanjay Gupta, helping you live a better life.
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12: I used to think about immature things. 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Are you gonna call me like you said you would? Is this really your real phone number?

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Zodiac sign, it must be a Gemini moon, cause we about to go half. Mistakenly, nobody been in a bag, but how many bodies done been in her?

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Working on a weekend like usual. 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

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Broadcasters, in cooperation with local, state, and federal authorities, have developed this system to provide the public with important information should the need arise. 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
12: A Better Life with Dr. Sanjay Gupta.
13: Breast cancer is the most common cancer among women in the world. And according to a new study out of the University of Washington School of Medicine, an estimated 3.5 million cases a year are expected by 2050. Now, the good news is we've gotten so much better at screening, earlier detection, and cutting-edge treatments in many countries, including here in the United States. But even here in America, black women have a death rate from breast cancer that is 40% higher than white women. A disparity that exists despite our world-class treatment infrastructure. So what can you do to lower your risk? Eat less red meat? Try your best to manage your blood sugar and your weight? Exercise is really important. Cut back on drinking, quit smoking. And remember this, you should start getting mammograms. At what age? 40. That's when you should start. I'm Dr. Sanjay Gupta, helping you live a better life.
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0: such a crazy feeling, though. 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

0: You a gold digger, Chuck?
1: I wouldn't say I'm a gold digger, man. I just like sugar mamas, man. Ever since they changed the rate of pay and it's equal for women, why not? That's why I got a sugar mama.
2: Do you like your sugar mama? Do you actually like her? Do you have feelings for her?
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8: Making sure your kids get enough sleep. It's one of the most important things you can do for them as a parent, and yet it's often overlooked. Not only does sleep in the early years set the stage for mental and physical health, it also creates the foundation for how one sleeps later in life. That's according to the National Sleep Foundation. Now, that organization recommends 14 to 17 hours a night for newborns, 12 to 15 for infants, 11 to 14 for toddlers, 10 to 13 for preschoolers, and 9 to 11 for school-aged children. When it's age appropriate, start by talking to your kids about why sleep is important. It helps their body grow, helps their brains learn, helps their mood stay steady. Don't underestimate the importance of a routine. You can even narrate what you're doing step by step to help them along the way. I'm Dr. Sanjay Gupta, helping you live a better life.
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11: If you are struggling with substance abuse, alcohol, pills, whatever it may be, first of all, it's nothing to be ashamed of. We know addiction is a brain disease, and we also know getting into recovery can be tough. Also, in case this helps, I want to tell you about a new study out of Harvard School of Public Health, which found that spiritual belief, the idea of a steady religious practice, had a protective effect from addiction. Experts we talked to told us there were probably a few reasons why this might be the case. Number one, excessive drug and alcohol use would not be the norm in a religious community, and people want to fit in. Two, a belief in a higher power provides people with hope and solace, great foils for addiction. And three, and I think there's some merit to this, regular attendance in a faith community also provides connection. Just like in AA, camaraderie and social support is often what you need. I'm Dr. Sanjay Gupta, helping you live a better life.
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And I help with the lease. You know I ain't never been cheap. Relationships don't always last, but let's not turn it to beef. I come through from time to time and have you grabbing them sheets. 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
13: A Better Life with Dr. Sanjay Gupta.
14: If you are struggling with substance abuse, alcohol, pills, whatever it may be, first of all, it's nothing to be ashamed of. We know addiction is a brain disease, and we also know getting into recovery can be tough. Also, in case this helps, I want to tell you about a new study at a Harvard School of Public Health, which found that spiritual belief, the idea of a steady religious practice, had a protective effect from addiction. Experts we talked to told us there were probably a few reasons why this might be the case. Number one, excessive drug and alcohol use would not be the norm in a religious community, and people want to fit in. Two, a belief in a higher power provides people with hope and solace, great foils for addiction. And three, and I think there's some merit to this, regular attendance in a faith community also provides connection. Just like in AA, camaraderie and social support is often what you need. I'm Dr. Sanjay Gupta, helping you live a better life.
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Lit up the city when I got a torch. I went and got it, I didn't have a choice. I'm from the dirty, we took the north. Step on the second, show no remorse. Straight in the streets when I jump out the Porsche. Yeah, Mrs. Train.

0: Gentlemen, 8-Ball from 8-Ball to MJG. Welcome, brother. How you feeling?
1: Man, I'm beautiful, excellent, blessed, man. How you say blessed and highly
2: blessed,
1: favored?
2: Blessed, black, and highly favored.
1: Blessed, black, and highly favored.
0: How's it going, man? Well, first, I want to say congratulations, brother. We seen your weight transformation. You went from, I seen your picture in 2020 when you were big and you lost a lot of weight. So first, how did you get to that level? How did you get there?
1: Just life, man. You know, I've been big my whole life. Always tried everything to lose weight, sports, exercise, ate fish for 2 years, vegetarian, vegan for a couple of years, just did everything. And then 2020, when everybody sat down in the house and stuff like that.
0: For COVID.
1: I guess it affected me in a negative way. And my body started, you know, I'm older and I'm not exercising, and now I'm in the house every day. I'm not moving around like I used to. And just after that, you know, I was having a lot of things going on with me, you know what I mean? And I started going to my doctor. She told me to go to a cardiologist, cardiologist, nutritionist, and we put these things together, and it's been like almost 3 years now since the journey started. I was like 458 at my largest.
0: Wow.
1: And I'm like under 300 now.
2: That's dope.
1: Mm-hmm. And, you know, my son Lace, who with me, he run marathons, you know, so, and all my kids are very physical. Mm-hmm. So we, you know, they always keep me doing stuff. So we've been working.
2: So was it all natural, or, you know, did you just start eating right? Did you have any surgery?
1: It was all, no surgery at all. Yeah, no surgery at all. But it was definitely help from my nutritionist and eating better and exercising and, you know, all of that.
0: Charlotte wanted to know if it was Ozempic or did you do the shot, or was it?
3: Trim fire.
2: I didn't say that.
1: I
2: said surgery.
1: It was the tools that my nutritionist gave me.
0: Okay.
1: Sure. No, because, now check this out. And this is how I want to say it.
0: Mm-hmm.
1: Okay. So, yes.
0: Okay.
1: My nutritionist gave me all the tools I need.
3: Mm-hmm. Mm-hmm.
1: But how would you rather see me sitting here today? 458, can't breathe, had to get help, you know what I'm talking about? Or this guy?
0: No.
1: Who would you rather see?
2: And there's other things you could be shooting up to lose weight that's not healthy.
1: Mm-hmm.
2: You know what I mean? So I ain't
0: nobody judges. I just love the fact that you got to a weight where, you know, you feel comfortable, that your cardiologist is saying your heart's doing better, your body's doing
1: all
0: well.
1: That,
0: and
1: man,
0: then hopefully
1: all
0: we'll
1: that.
0: See you running a marathon with your son.
1: Hey, man, I'm walking when I can, you know what I'm saying?
2: Right.
1: We do walk runs with our foundation, and I'll be a part of the walk, of course. He's a part. But definitely, man.
2: The other thing you pushing, man, you're going to make Jess Hilarious poop all over herself, because she in here acting like she a coffee drinker just because you came in here.
3: I don't have to act like a coffee drinker.
2: Coffee.
3: They didn't even say, are you a coffee drinker? She said, do you want coffee? I was like, yeah, sure, I ain't some.
2: And you don't even drink
3: coffee.
1: It's just for a taste. She ain't got to drink.
3: Yeah,
0: she got a weak stomach, though. She has a real weak stomach.
1: Just don't let them do you.
3: I'm sorry, this is your introduction to me, Mr. 8-Ball.
1: Hey, listen, I'm a fan. I listen to y'all every morning, and y'all be going hard on Jess.
3: I know all the time.
1: Leave my sister alone. Like,
2: she lying.
1: So what I'll got be you listening? What you talking about?
0: So what got you into coffee? What you got you into, in the coffee brand?
1: Man, I drink it every morning for one.
0: Mm-hmm.
1: I like a good breakfast blend coffee.
3: Mm.
1: My son met a young man in Memphis named Coffee Black, and him and his family have this awesome team, man. If you ever in Memphis, you have to go to the coffee shop. Summer and National at the Summer National and Bowen. But please go to the coffee shop, Coffee Black. But they were friends, man, and they kids go to school together, all their family. And he got into the coffee, his family got into the coffee, and he was like, Dad, you ought to try, you know, come check it out. And I went and I checked it out, and we like formed this relationship, and he was like, you ought to come with, you know, a coffee, man. And it's African coffee. Our blend, the 8-Ball original blend, is Kenyan and Ethiopian blend. And we tasted a bunch. We did a bunch of the things. What do you call the cuppings? And he know all the technical terms. But we did all of that. And, man, we came with the

0: 8 Ball's original blend hit the market in December. We've been doing pop-ups everywhere, Dallas, Houston. Mm-hmm. We did Charlotte. Nashville was off the chain, dope, super dope. We wanted to do one up here, but we ain't going to be here that long. And we're here today.
1: I love the tagline, family-owned, culture-driven, legacy-built. Mm-hmm. Who came up with that?
0: That guy.
1: Okay. Listen, man, I want to talk to you just about rap a little bit, man. When you and MJG were coming up, did y'all realize y'all were helping build the blueprint for Southern rap? Or were y'all just trying to, like, survive and get on?
0: Just that. Mm. We didn't know what we was doing. We was just doing. Yeah, that's it. You know, we was still in high school when the first record came out. And just everything kind of kept going. We never made no demo or nothing like cats used to do back in those days. Send your demo to the record label. Like, we never did none of that. Like, we just met people and got in the studio, made this music. We were still in 12th grade and just kept going. And something that the song in high school led to Coming Out Hard album. Coming Out Hard led to the whole Suave House catalog, you know what I mean? And just everything just kept going, you know. We left Suave and that led to the other things that we did, you know, Bad Boy and a couple of records with T.I. and them.
2: Coming out of Memphis, right, as big as you are and such legends, I always look at artists like that and say, you were the pioneers for that city. You ever thought about saying, you know what, we should have set up shop and we should have been the outlet for that city? Because y'all, so many great artists came behind y'all. Did y'all ever think like that? Kind of like what Dre did in L.A. and what Puff did in New York? And
1: Suave House kind of was, though.
0: Not really, but as far as A-Ball and MJG go, if you look at Memphis culture now, Memphis hip-hop culture now, if we hadn't left Memphis, the story might have been different for us just because it worked like that for 3-6 Mafia and other groups. It didn't mean it was going to work like that for us. Like, leaving Memphis might have been the thing that saved our lives at the time. You know what I mean? Because we wasn't, you know, it's, look at Memphis rap culture now.
2: Right.
0: And just think about it.
2: All right, we got more with 8-Ball from 8-Ball and MJG. When we come back, don't move. It's The Breakfast Club. Good morning.
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21: A better life with Dr. Sanjay Gupta.
22: Breast cancer is the most common cancer among women in the world. And according to a new study out of the University of Washington School of Medicine, an estimated 3.5 million cases a year are expected by 2050. Now, the good news is we've gotten so much better at screening, earlier detection, and cutting-edge treatments in many countries, including here in the United States. But even here in America, Black women have a death rate from breast cancer that is 40% higher than white women, a disparity that exists despite our world-class treatment infrastructure. So what can you do to lower your risk? Eat less red meat? Try your best to manage your blood sugar and your weight? Exercise is really important. Cut back on drinking, quit smoking. And remember this, you should start getting mammograms. At what age? 40. That's when you should start. I'm Dr. Sanjay Gupta, helping you live a better life.
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0: DJ Envy, Jess Hilarious, Charlamagne Tha God. We are the Breakfast Club. Lauren LaRose is here as well. We're still kicking it with 8-Ball from 8-Ball and MJG. Charlamagne?
1: Why do you think Memphis didn't always get the same respect as like the New Yorks, LAs, or Atlanta? Because y'all, it's so much people borrow culture from Memphis. Like so much of the culture borrows so much of what Memphis has done.
2: Yeah, we fight each other a lot.
0: Mm-hmm.
2: That's what I think.
0: Mm-hmm.
2: We help each other a lot too. You know, it's a lot of help out there, but we fight each other a lot, and it hinders progress.
1: Yeah. Have you ever tried to bring? Have y'all ever sat down and had those conversations about, man, let's
0: everybody get together.
1: Yeah, let's put all the pettiness to the side and see what we can do as a community.
2: Well, we had self destruction. What was the other record?
1: We all the same Coast game.
0: Mm-hmm.
2: Look at the culture now. I'm just saying, bro. Mm-hmm. It ain't, you know, and in real time, and if I could be candid, the young niggas ain't listening like that. They listen to who they want to listen to.
0: Mm-hmm.
2: You know, I'm not the guy to be, you know, I'm not the one they listen to like that. My power don't lie in that field. That's not, you see what I'm saying? Mm-hmm. Like, I'm not the guy to do that because every OG ain't OG, every unk ain't unk, you know what I'm saying? I proudly accept my maturity. You can call me OG, you can call me unk.
1: Yeah.
2: I ain't tripping, you know what I'm saying? But, you know, they don't accept it like that.
1: What brings A-Ball peace these days, man? Is it success, family, purpose? What is it?
2: Yeah, family and purpose, man. You know, success is rooted in that to me, you know, or has been for a while, you know what I mean? But that's where, you know, today we got a foundation, the Gloria Smith Foundation.
0: Mm-hmm.
2: We got the Robbie Run, August the 1st, Orange Mound Back to School.
0: Mm-hmm.
2: All of it. But all of that, man, you know, we've been foundation, this is our second year, like 80% out of pocket probably since the whole thing been going.
3: Ooh.
2: Boom.
1: 98%.
2: He know better than me.
3: Yeah.
2: You know what I'm saying? You know the numbers better than me, but you know that, man, I got these albums I'm doing, verses from the Book of Primrose.
0: Mm-hmm.
2: I released chapter one. Chapter two is on the way. I know a lot of people releasing like multiple albums and stuff right now, so I got 8 chapters. That's gonna drop, and it's a whole thing, but you'll see it. And I'm not doing like the heavy promotion. You gotta follow me to know about it, like that type of thing. But that's my piece. If you listen to their music, man, you know I'm talking to me.
1: Right.
2: You know what I'm saying? Right, so, right. And that's the whole series is that. It's melodic music, poetic words, and that's where my piece lies. Man, you know,
3: yeah.
0: You feel like 8-Ball MJG doesn't get the respect that it's deserved? Just because Charlamagne was talking about Hip Hop 50, right? And I feel like 8-Ball MJG didn't get represented like they should. Like, we don't see them getting represented in these shows when that conversation of hip hop is discussed. We don't hear about them enough. Do you feel like it's, I don't want to say underrated, but doesn't necessarily get the respect?
2: Well, you gotta know we were just talking about Dick Gregory with the glasses.
1: Yes, sir.
2: Mm-hmm. So it's like people who get these things, you know, like 3-6, they deserve it all because they, and I keep going back to them because they are, you know, I use that because from our era, basically, you know what I'm saying? But they had a thing where the world saw them on a stage, the Oscar and other things, you know, but definitely the Oscar, you know what I'm saying? But the groups that get those like things that you talking about.
0: Accolades. And
2: yeah. You know, they have these things, man. And me and MJ, we just never had that, you know. Bun and Pimp, the song with Outkast and the song with Jay-Z, you know what I mean? And those were those moments for them, you know what I'm saying? And we just never had one of those moments, you know what I mean?
1: Look, I think Stay Fly.
2: Yeah, but it wasn't our moment. It
1: gotcha,
2: was
1: gotcha, gotcha.
2: Everybody's included moment. You gotcha. Know, it was like a Khaled record, you know what mm-hmm. I'm saying? So, but we never had that 8-Ball and MJG, the world moment, you know what I'm saying? Mm-hmm. So it keeps you from opening some doors, being talked about in certain places.
1: It's interesting though. You're from the South, though. You can't talk about Southern music without talking about 8-Ball and MJG.
2: Oh no, we are the seeds of everything you listen to right now mm-hmm. from the South for sure. Mm-hmm. You know, yeah, that's for sure.
1: Like, I can't mention UGK without mentioning 8-Ball and MJG. I can't mention 3-6 without mentioning 8-Ball and MJG. Mm-hmm. Like, it's impossible.
2: And everybody
1: Outcast
2: after
1: anybody.
2: That, the whole 2000s, look at everybody catalog from the South that came out. 8-Ball and MJG was on the album, from Ludacris, T.I.
1: What do you hope the legacy of 8-Ball and MJG will be?
2: I don't know, man. You know, we still living it. You know, I really want to, you know, I like the term legend, man, but we still got a ways to go. I feel like, man, you know, it's a lot of stuff that's going to happen in the next few years, you know what I mean? And you know, our story is still being written, you know what I mean? Like, still being written, you know, as long as I'm alive. Hip-hop is still young, and all these new things, you know, we're gonna be one of those first one day, or another one of those first, you know? Mm-hmm. But I'm just saying, there's never a, long as I can breathe, long as I can get up and do whatever I can do to do what I can do. Mm-hmm.
1: Wish you many more, my brother.
0: Absolutely. Yeah,
2: thank you.
3: Good meeting you, and the coffee was popping. Thank you.
2: I hope it don't mess with you, man.
3: No, it's not messing with me right now. Maybe when you leave, I'll probably leave out with you, run past you.
1: You'll see it later on Netflix. You'll see her run out of here. And it's your fault.
0: That's right.
2: Stop it.
3: Let's drink some coffee, man. I like that.
0: I just got one last question.
1: What you mean, man? Why you say man like that?
2: You got to say it like that. You
3: finna coffee, man.
2: Hold up. We finna do a drop, and you finna say it too. Straight up. You got to say it like that.
3: Drink some coffee.
2: You got to go. Go on the website, man. Look at the drops, man. Everybody do it. So you got to do it before we leave.
1: I got you.
2: Hey, Ike and Barry, the album. Couple months away, y'all.
1: Mm-hmm. Okay. Oh, y'all got to come up here. Y'all got to come back for that.
2: No, for sure. No,
0: yeah,
2: thank you for the invite. Please.
0: Yes. Please.
2: Yeah, for sure.
0: Well, how can they get the coffee? Pick it up. Tell them how they can get right to it.
2: 8-Ball Brand Coffees with an S.com, man. You see that, my boy?
3: 8-ounce bags available today.
2: 8-ounce bags available today.
3: Period.
2: Yes.
3: It's not too strong.
2: Not too strong.
3: I drink a shot of coffee and it tastes like a shot of Henny.
2: Already, man.
0: Who drinks a shot of coffee?
3: I'm just saying.
2: Espresso is just
0: espresso.
2: A shot.
0: Okay, okay. Yeah,
3: there we go. See, they be thinking I don't know nothing.
2: See? Hey, y'all better leave my girl alone, man. Do y'all know where I'm from, man? You know where I'm from, man. I'm going to send some boys up here about her. Telling y'all, man. Leave
0: just
2: alone.
0: All right. Well, there Love you have it. It's 8-Ball. It's the Breakfast Club. Good morning.
2: Guys. Thank you. Thank you.
4: Yes, sir. Early in the morning, late at night. It don't even matter what time it is. President Rollin, RM, wait. Whenever I find time, it's okay.

0: DJ Envy, Jess Hilarious, Charlemagne the God.
1: What is the Breakfast Club?
2: Y'all are wild.
3: You're a bit unpredictable.
4: What?
5: With gang gang.
6: Y'all came a long
5: way.
7: Ask the questions that need to be answered, okay?
8: This was a morning show, for God's sake.
9: I like this show.
10: Wake up. Now let's begin.
11: Boom, ba, boom.
12: Yo.
13: Jess Hilarious.
14: Wake that ass up.
13: Charlemagne the God.
11: Peace to the planet. It's Tuesday. How y'all feel out there? I feel blessed, black, and highly favored. Happy to be here. Another day to serve our beautiful listeners. Good morning.
13: Yes, good morning.
11: Man, I'm going to tell you something. Them games come on too late, yo. They got to just adjust the time just a little bit.
14: Yes, they do.
11: Okay, just an hour.
13: Well, they also got to
11: start at 7:30.
13: They got to work with Texas, right? Because Texas is, what, 2 hours back?
11: I don't give a damn about Texas.
13: Hour back. So 8:30 means it starts at 7:30 in Texas. You still need people to get home and from work and watch the game.
11: Here's the thing about Texas. They, what, 2 hours ahead of us?
13: One hour before
11: Well, they waking up well rested this morning. We are not.
13: That's
11: so
13: right.
11: In this moment, sorry, Texas. Okay,
13: right.
11: I'm not thinking about y'all when it comes to the game. All right, we need the game to start at about 7 o'clock East Coast time.
13: Well,
11: okay.
13: If you didn't see the game last night, the Knicks lost 115-111, which I predicted. I said they were going to lose game three.
11: No, you did not.
13: Yes, I did.
11: I said we're going to win in game five.
13: I
11: said they're going to lose games three and five. You said, I don't know which one of the games they're going to lose, but they're going to lose one of the three or four. I said they're going to lose game three and five.
13: And I said Knicks in five. We're going to win in five. They're going to lose one at home.
11: As I predicted.
13: I did predict. Well, we'll see. We're going to win in game five. That's what I say.
11: No, they're going to win in six.
14: It was a really good game, though.
11: By the way, the finals have been the best basketball of the whole playoffs.
13: Yeah,
11: these
13: absolutely.
11: Games have been incredible.
13: In the last couple of years that I can remember. I had a lot of people that went to the game last night, and they said it was hell getting to that game.
14: They said
13: it took like 2-3 hours to get. There was lines were crazy. They had to go through TSA. They just said it was
11: because Donald Trump doesn't care about your joy. All right, Donald Trump, please stay your ass home for game four. All right, like don't come nowhere near Madison Square Garden. I was thinking about this on the way in. New York is such a city of pride.
13: Yep.
11: New York is such a working class city of optimism and the joy that the Knicks bring. Donald Trump just sucked it all up yesterday.
13: Yeah.
11: I mean, you couldn't have the watch parties
13: around the arena, shutting down
11: all of the streets. People couldn't walk. People couldn't drive. The lines backed up long, for a couple hours just to get in the arena. Why? For you to sleep? I saw
14: he
11: a picture of him. He was sleeping at the game.
13: He always looked like he's sleeping, though. He always looked like he closed his eyes, take a quick little nap.
11: That's not right, yo. I mean, that's such a selfish act, but just to steal the joy from your hometown.
13: Yep.
11: You know what the Knicks mean to this city.
13: That's right.
11: You didn't have to be at that game last night causing all those people an inconvenience. For what?
13: Yeah, now people were pissed, and the prices were so high yesterday. People, you know, a lot of people, like you said, have been watching the Knicks all their lives, and all they wanted to do was be in the building.
14: Mm-hmm.
13: But when standing room tickets were $1,000, tickets just to be in a venue was $6,000.
11: Hey, somebody had it because that game was sold out.
13: It was packed. It was definitely sold out. There was a lot of corporate money in there, but that game was sold out.
11: If you're looking to know who to rob, all you got to do is look at the first few rows.
13: It seemed like everybody in there.
11: Dang.
13: But let's get the show cracking. Now, today on the show, Ron Taylor will be joining us. Ron Taylor is the winner of Kevin Hart's Funny As F competition on Netflix. He'll be joining us, a comedian, so we'll talk to him in a little bit. And then we got Front Page News. And get it off your chest. 800-585-1051. Maybe you up early and you tired too. Maybe you've been watching the game last night and you just sleepy. Whatever it may be, get it off your chest. It's the Breakfast Club. Good morning. Tims,
11: I love you.
13: Can we do something else?
11: It's six o'clock in the morning.
14: She's saying she knows what y'all
13: need. Can we play something?
11: Hey, just say anything, man.
13: Anything.
11: We'll plan it better next time. Turn him back on. Lord have mercy. Everybody go to sleep. We'll be back in 3 minutes.
13: All right.

0: man is sleeping.
1: People love this song, yo. They be crying to it.
2: I love this song too. I love Tim's, but there's a time and place for everything.
0: Six in the morning.
2: I love Michael Jackson, Man in the Mirror, but I don't want to hear it at 6 o'clock
0: in the morning. 6
2: in the morning
0: is a lot. 6 a.m. is crazy.
1: That don't motivate you? 6 o'clock in the morning, Man in the Mirror?
2: No.
0: Damn.
2: 6 a.m.
0: I want some energy. Yeah, anyway.
2: I'm saying salute to Tim's, but damn.
0: I want to talk low now. Morning, everybody. It's DJ.
2: You want to do that anyway.
0: Charlamagne. Shut your ass up. Let's get in some front page news. Now, of course, like we said last night, the Spurs beat the Knicks 115-111.
2: It's okay, Knicks.
0: The Knicks lead the series 2-1. The next game is this Wednesday.
2: It's Knicks in 6. Spurs are going to win games 3 and games 5. Knicks will close it out at home. Game 6, Madison Square Garden.
0: What the Knicks got to do, though, and I love my New York Knicks fans, and I'm a huge Knicks fan. Mm-hmm. We can't beat up people wearing Spurs jerseys. You can't do that. That's foul. Like, come on now.
2: I got to hear both sides.
1: You know your city.
0: You got to hear both sides.
2: They ripped off
0: one kid jersey. Stop, beat him up.
2: Why? Yeah. Just because they're Spurs. Don't beat him up just because they Spurs fans.
0: One dude. One dude, they chased down the block. They beat up a grown man. They were beating up everybody. They didn't care if you was black, if you was white, if you was young, if you was old.
1: Yep.
0: If you had a Spurs jersey on, you was getting that action last night.
2: Oh, so they were beating him up because they were wearing Spurs jerseys?
1: Yes.
2: Are you sure about this?
0: No.
2: Okay then.
0: No.
2: So why y'all saying?
1: But the videos.
0: Yeah, the videos.
1: Well, the videos don't show the whole thing.
2: Exactly.
1: But it just shows Knicks fans beating up people.
2: I need context.
1: That has on black and white.
2: I need context. I saw what happened. It was at Bryant Park, right?
0: No, it was all over. It was something at a garden. There was one at Bryant Park. There's beat up Spurs fans all over the city.
2: I gotta hear both sides. I gotta hear all context.
0: What's up, Mimi?
3: Good morning, y'all. How y'all doing this morning?
1: Good morning,
2: black and highly favored. How are you, Mimi?
3: Good. So we're going to start with what you guys are talking about, the Knicks and President Trump. So, of course, he made history last night as becoming the first sitting president to ever attend an NBA Finals game. But inside Madison Square Garden, he may have been one of the least people wanted at the game in that building. So he attended Game 3 with the Knicks alongside Knicks owner James Dolan. Now, the moment appeared on the Jumbotron during the national anthem. And that's the moment everyone's still talking about this morning. So you let me know if you hear boos or cheers. Let's listen to it.

0: They weren't deafening. Yeah. You know what I mean? Like when the Spurs got booed, you could tell they got booed, booed. Yeah. You know what I mean?
1: They booed. Yeah.
0: It was a splatter of boos.
2: Nah, they booed.
0: It wasn't deafening though.
3: Who was that singing though?
0: I forgot the brother's name.
3: Damn, he sound good. He sound good.
1: He sound really good. Mm-hmm. Okay, so fans were frustrated long before that tip-off ever, you know, started because like you guys were saying, you know, he triggered major security changes around the Garden. Streets were shut down. Fans were told to arrive hours early. Watch parties outside Madison Square Garden, they were canceled. And even some players complained about the extra lockdown measures. But Trump, he's brushing all that off this morning. He was asked about the crowd's reaction, and this is what he had to say.
4: I thought great. I mean, I thought it was amazing, actually. You mean when they had the camera on me? I thought it was very good, yeah. It was certainly amazing. I think, mostly cheers. It was loud and it was very enthusiastic.
0: Listen, man, he just be making up stuff. Donald Trump made history last night because he was the first president that inconvenienced people for no damn reason. Okay, he was the first president that just completely stole the joy from his hometown city. There is no energy like New York Knicks energy.
2: Those bars, restaurants around the Garden needed that. Like the fact that we made the finals, and this was, I'm sure they were banking on a lot of their stuff that they've been doing, and the fact that they canceled last minute like that was foul.
0: The energy that you felt, feel in New York when the Knicks win it, I've never felt it. I've been here through the Yankees, through Giants. I've never seen the Knicks. It's completely different.
2: Knicks will never be winning.
0: And Donald Trump just stole that yesterday.
2: He
0: stole that joy yesterday.
1: Well, social media, they're also talking about another moment from the game. It's video that appears to show Trump sleeping or his eyes closed. So critics, they're accusing the 79-year-old president of falling asleep during the finals. So supporters, they insist, though, he's just taking a very long blink, that he is not asleep. But it looks, and I don't know, I think you mentioned it earlier, Charlamagne, that you saw some of the video of that. Does he look sleep to you?
2: He took a nap.
0: I thought he was asleep.
2: He took a nap. He took a little nap.
1: I think he definitely took a nap.
0: And I don't know how.
3: I was ready to say, I know it was, and it was probably loud as hell the whole time. How you fall asleep through something like that?
2: He's 80 years old. It's 11 o'clock at night. He had to rest his eyes.
0: Shoot, Michael Bloomberg, 84, and Josh Hart fell on his lap, and he was up wide awake. So I don't want to hear that as an excuse. Robert Kraft was there, wide awake. Okay, I don't want to hear that.
1: And meanwhile, Americans, they are bracing for even higher gas prices as the war with Iran continues. Yeah, it's starting to show up in President Trump's poll numbers. So a new Reuters Ipsos poll shows that Trump's approval rating, it sits at about 35%. That's near the lowest point of his political career. So the biggest issue is the cost of living. Nearly 60% of Americans surveyed say they expect gas prices to get worse over the next year as the conflict in the Middle East continues to drive oil supply and inflation up. So only 22% approve of how he is handling everyday costs like groceries, rent, and gas. And with the war in Iran, we now have hit the 100th day. That was yesterday. There's still no real end in sight. Now, Trump said the military strikes were necessary, but only a quarter of Americans surveyed believe the benefits have outweighed the cost.
0: Donald Trump hates us. Okay. I don't care if you're a Democrat, Republican, independent. I don't care if you're black, white, Puerto Rican, rich or poor. Donald Trump hates us.
3: Jesus.
0: Okay. He's waking up this morning thinking, what can I do to make everybody's life miserable since they booed me at that goddamn game yesterday?
2: I'm going to game four. That's he probably going to say. I'm going to game four.
3: He don't even know he was booed. Man, I feel like he don't even know if he was booed.
2: Oh, no.
3: He felt like he was celebrated.
0: You might be right.
3: Yeah. He couldn't tell the difference.
1: He might not know.
3: Because like you said, it wasn't deafening. You heard the boos for the Spurs, but like, it kind of sounded like everybody was at a rave when, you know.
0: A little mixed with Trump.
2: They got that camera off him fast, though. They got that camera off him fast.
1: Yeah. All right, y'all. Well, coming up at 7, the fate of Carmelo Anthony could soon be in the hands of a Texas jury. We'll tell you where the case stands as closing arguments begin today.
3: And this is not the basketball player.
1: No.
3: This is not the former basketball player.
2: Correct. Okay. Everybody else, get it off your chest. 800-585-1051. If you need to vent, phone lines are wide open. It's The Breakfast Club. Good morning.
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1: Good morning, I'm Bill Murray in the WECT Newsroom with headlines. Hey, a crazy mix-up story out of Columbus County worth catching on the WECT News app this morning if you have a chance. A local funeral home accused of burying the wrong body. Family members talking to WECT's J.C. Caldwell, frustrated beyond belief, looking down at the casket saying, "Who's this?" which brought their grief to a whole nother level. Temps outside could feel close to 100 degrees today. Gannon Mewick's forecast says the biggest chance of rain holds off until the weekend. It's not out of the question, though. Your beach forecast includes a low risk of rip currents, which takes some of the edge off, but it's never risk-free. Remember safety first. And lots of construction in and out of Wrightsville Beach over the next several months. That's bad news for traffic. Now the state DOT providing real-time updates on the Wrightsville Bridge Replacement Project. You can sign up for updates. 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Maybe save some time. We've got the link on how to sign up on the WECT News app this morning. From the newsroom, I'm Bill Murray.
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5: There are no problems out of Monkey Junction. Carolina Beach Road looks good. Northbound in toward downtown. And if you need to use College Road out of Monkey Junction, it's also moving well towards Shipyard Boulevard, as well as in toward Market Street after that. We're Dixon, right now traffic.
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12: Good Tuesday to you. Your first alert forecast for today is partly cloudy with a stray shower or storm. Possible highs, upper 80s to near 90 far inland, but lower in middle 80s amid the breezes closer to the coast. Partly cloudy with a stray shower or storm possible tonight. Lows upper 60s and lower 70s. Back to the upper 80s and lower 90s tomorrow. From the First Alert Forecast Center, I'm WECT Chief Meteorologist Gannon Medwick.
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20: Making sure your kids get enough sleep. It's one of the most important things you can do for them as a parent, and yet it's often overlooked. Not only does sleep in the early years set the stage for mental and physical health, it also creates the foundation for how one sleeps later in life. That's according to the National Sleep Foundation. Now, that organization recommends 14 to 17 hours a night for newborns, 12 to 15 for infants, 11 to 14 for toddlers, 10 to 13 for preschoolers, and 9 to 11 for school-aged children. When it's age appropriate, start by talking to your kids about why sleep is important. 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Don't underestimate the importance of a routine. You can even narrate what you're doing step by step to help them along the way. I'm Dr. Sanjay Gupta, helping you live a better life.
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2: Hello, who's this?
3: Yeah, my name's Chris.
2: Chris, what's up? Where you calling from?
4: Good morning.
3: I'm calling from Georgia, but I'm a natural Brooklynite.
2: Okay, talk to us, Chris.
3: Yeah, last night game, I didn't like the officiating, man. Them refs was on some next thing, yo.
5: Yeah, but the refs been sucking all season.
2: Yeah,
5: sucking all series.
2: Yeah, they've been dead. The last game, it was bad. It's been pretty bad.
5: Was Tony Brothers officiating last night? I couldn't tell.
3: Nah.
5: I don't know who the hell I'm talking about. Tony Brothers is a mother effer, boy. Brothers, he be calling some BS.
2: Nah, I don't think he was officiating last night.
3: Nah, he wasn't officiating.
2: All right, brother. Thank you.
3: All right.
5: When Wimby mushed Jalen Brunson in the back of the head, boy, and knocked him to the ground.
2: Threw him on the floor and started laughing. Like, they ain't going to call it on me. Like, he knew they wasn't going to call it.
5: I didn't like that. As a short person, I didn't like that. You know what I'm saying?
2: Well, he's not short. He's 6'2", I think he is. But
5: well, he's short compared to Wimby.
2: Everybody's short compared to Wimby.
6: Yes, he is. Everybody.
2: Hello, who's this? Yeah. What's your name, mommy?
7: This is Auntie Kim from downtown.
5: Auntie Kim, 843, what's happening?
7: Man, Auntie Kim busting through the doors late as the Golden Gate. Oh, my God, man.
5: You was up watching the game?
7: Oh, man, watching the game. And West Ashley from downtown, I did it in like 6 minutes, man.
5: Damn.
2: Slow your ass down, Auntie Kim.
7: Man, I had to get here.
5: Well, I'm glad you made it.
4: Yeah.
7: I am too, but listen, everything Donald Trump touches dies.
2: Mm. Damn. Mm.
7: That's including your joy.
2: Mm. Damn. Mm.
7: And there's a book that's called exactly that. Everything he touched dies.
2: Mm.
7: If you thought your joy was gone, it was gone last night when he showed up.
5: I'm telling you.
2: Wow.
7: That's right. He's like the peppermint patty of misery.
2: Yeah. Thank you, Auntie Kim.
5: I'm looking at the book now.
7: You already know what was going to happen when he showed up.
5: Man, I'm telling you, man.
7: Like, they're going to redeem themselves. And like Charlamagne, I'm going to go. You know I'm late. But what you said was right. I mean, these everyday working, sanitation, essential workers, they should have had their buildings filled. He show up and the tickets go 10,000 fold. Everything this man touched died.
2: Well, the ticket prices were crazy regardless.
5: We were just talking
2: about the bars that's around Madison Square Garden and the watch parties and the local restaurants.
7: People couldn't do none of that.
2: They shut all that down last night.
4: They could have made so much money.
7: That's their game. You know, they might can get in the stadium, but I'm talking about for us, our game was at the bars, the corner bars.
2: Yep.
7: None of that.
5: Donald Trump hates us.
7: Because he is a selfish piece of...
2: Okay. All right, Mama.
4: Dookie.
2: We got you.
5: Thank you, Auntie Kim.
7: I love y'all.
2: We love you more.
5: Donald Trump hates us, man. He does not care about working class people in any way, shape, or form. By the way, he told y'all this. It's not like he hasn't said it. I don't care. He said, I don't care about the financial problems of the American people. Like, he doesn't care. In this book she's talking about is Everything Trump Touches Dies, A Republican Strategist Gets Real About the Worst President Ever by Rick Wilson.
2: Mm. Get it off your chest. 800-585-1051. If you need to vent, hit us up now. It's The Breakfast Club. Good morning.
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13: In Pender County, 17 going south, that's running well. No problems in toward Porter's Neck either. Beyond that, you'll find everything into DeFray and Market Street, into our College Road, as well as in toward downtown. There is some building volume on College Road going south, approaching MLK. Bert Dixon, right now traffic.
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25: 20 years ago, the average attention span was about 2.5 minutes. Today, it's just 47 seconds. Pretty disconcerting. That's according to new research out of UC Irvine. But really, this isn't our fault, at least not entirely. We can blame technology and the world around us. Attention, it turns out, is not an unlimited resource. You only have so much of it to give. Start paying more attention to what times of the day you seem to be at your mental peak. Try to knock out the more complicated stuff during that time. It's also important to take breaks every so often so you can more easily lock in when you're trying to concentrate. One expert said, even trying to visualize where you want to end your day with everything all wrapped up or with tons left to do, that can act as a real motivator. I'm Dr. Sanjay Gupta, helping you live a better life.

asking for the queen to buy some cameras in here. I'm a bad Jesus savage, no comparison here. 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I'm

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2: Hello, who's this?
3: Hey, DJ Envy, Charlamagne
4: Tha
3: God. This is Muhammad calling from Georgia. How you doing?
4: Muhammad,
3: what's up? Assalamu alaikum,
4: sir.
3: What's up, Charlamagne
4: Tha
3: God?
4: How you doing, my brother?
5: What's up? Good morning.
3: Good morning. How y'all doing?
5: I'm good.
4: Blessed, black, and highly favored.
3: I was just calling to say the New York Knicks last night, you know, I think they might have won unless Donald Trump, had he showed up. Had he not?
4: Well, I think they were going to lose game 3 anyway, but it's good to blame it on Trump.
2: Yeah, it's good. It's good.
4: That narrative is great.
2: It felt good.
4: That narrative is great.
2: I seen people blaming it on Trump. I seen people blaming it on Khaled last night. I seen people blaming it on Jay last
5: night.
2: What the
5: hell Khaled do?
2: Because Khaled a Heat fan. And, you know, Jay did the Nets. I seen people blaming it on everybody.
4: Yeah, blaming it on everybody except for the players.
2: Yeah.
4: Like the people that was actually on the court, right?
2: Game,
4: it's everybody's fault who wasn't playing,
2: that's
4: okay?
2: Right.
4: I told y'all the Knicks were going to lose game 3. They're going to lose games 3 and 5, but they're going to win in 6.
2: It's over in 5.
4: Hello, it's not over in 5. Not in San Antonio.
2: Bet your butt. Hello, who's this?
5: Jeez.
6: This is Renee.
2: Hey, Renee. Good morning.
5: Good
2: Get it off your chest, Renee.
6: Hi.
4: Hey, Renee.
5: Hi.
4: What you want to do, Renee? We don't got nothing to do. We don't got nothing to do today.
6: Oh,
4: we
6: just... yeah. I wanted to talk about this bitch ass Trump.
2: Damn.
4: Okay.
6: You know, I'm so mad. He my
2: okay, no cursing.
6: Everything.
2: No cursing.
4: Don't
2: Renee,
4: curse, Renee,
2: Renee, Renee.
5: She ain't know. Y'all saying get it off your chest.
2: Renee, no cursing. Where you from, Renee?
4: Where you calling from, the Bronx or Brooklyn?
6: I'm from everywhere.
2: That's a New Yorker. That means you're
5: crazy.
2: From Queens. That means you're from Queens.
5: Hey, yo.
6: No.
4: But continue. Just don't
6: I'm from
4: curse.
6: Brooklyn, actually.
2: Oh, Brooklyn. Okay,
4: you could tell. Bronx or Brooklyn. You knew that.
2: Yeah.
4: But continue, man.
5: You had a watch party. He messed it up. What happened?
6: I feel like he messed up the game.
5: Mm.
6: He came there with his.
5: She's still drunk from last
6: bad aura and everything.
2: Now she's talking real ish. He came with that bad aura. The players were off their game. Yeah, I'm with you.
5: She's
2: still
5: feeling that drink from last
6: night. The players were exactly off. Like, come on now. He should have seen his orange bitch ass. I'm sorry. It's orange ass home.
4: The players weren't really off. Mikal Bridges was the only one who I feel like
2: Mikal
4: really
2: was off. Cat
4: really
2: didn't get busy. Like usually did. Cat only had 11.
6: Because the fans, like I wanted to actually show up out there for the pre. Like, listen, come on. He messed up everything.
4: He definitely took the joy out of the city. Because one of the things that I love the most is watching New York Knicks fans just enjoy the moment.
5: Yeah.
4: And he ruined that for people yesterday. Like watching them long lines of people, watching them be frustrated. Some of them had to leave work, you know, early just to get there on time.
2: Yeah.
4: They blocked off streets. Like, that was just whack. Like,
2: it was
4: so
2: whack.
4: Selfish, man.
2: It was whack.
4: When Trump says he's not even thinking about Americans' finances even a little bit, he means that, because time is money too, guys.
2: And you know, a lot of those restaurants really didn't bounce back since COVID. So
5: for them,
2: they were banking on these bars. They were banking on just the camaraderie of New York and people coming out and showing love and drinking and eating and just being in the streets. They were looking forward to it, and they took the joy out of all
4: Somebody got to tell them no. Like, listen, James Dolan, you know, they said he invited him. You shouldn't invite him, number one. And if he wants to come, you should say no. Why? Because you're the sitting president of the United States of America. You're going to cause too much inconvenience.
2: Mm-hmm.
4: This is New York City. This isn't like, you know, a football game with a big stadium off, you know, with a lot of space.
2: This is in the middle of the city.
4: This is the middle of New York City. The most congested place in America.
2: Over Penn Station.
4: You know what I mean? Like, come on, man. Stop.
2: Get it off your chest. 800-585-1051. Now we got the latest with Lauren coming up.
5: We do. I know y'all been talking a lot about the Knicks and Trump this morning. What are somebody else who had a lot to say about Trump? And Trump actually responded after the game.
4: I bet you was waiting to see Cardi B perform at halftime. You thought
5: I knew Cardi wasn't going to perform. I text our other chat and was like, why is she performing? We're not even going to get to watch her. We never get to see that part of the game.
2: You know, somebody performs every game.
5: Yeah, but we don't get to see the people perform.
2: But it's for the people in the game.
5: People made it like such a big deal in the news. Like, we would be able to watch it. Like,
2: TV.
5: How when Beyonce does like the halftime show at like the Christmas games.
2: Oh, no.
5: And stuff. Like,
2: they do that every game somebody performs.
5: You're not telling me nothing I didn't already know.
4: You didn't know that.
2: You didn't know that.
4: I told her that yesterday.
2: You didn't know that.
5: I'm glad I got it in test because they swear I'm stupid.
2: You know.
4: No, we don't.
5: Yes, y'all do.
4: We just think it's something you don't know.
5: Some things I only know because I be watching to report. And I know you never see that part of it.
2: All right. When we come back.
4: This morning.
5: It looked the same yesterday.
2: No, it didn't. No, it
5: say yesterday.
2: Thank
5: you. Why? No, because why didn't you
2: this
5: say yesterday?
2: Is, this is patted down. Yeah, usually it comes out like this.
5: This wasn't out yesterday.
4: No, it was a mess yesterday.
5: No. You were such
7: it was
5: a hater.
4: Done. No, it didn't look
5: You just want to be nice today.
4: Why couldn't you leave it at it looks
5: because
4: nice?
5: Because it was a
2: girls.
5: Just as bad as show not hearing no booze. You don't be hearing shade.
2: We have the latest with Lauren coming up. It's the Breakfast Club. Good morning.
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11: Good morning. I'm Kim Ratcliffe with a look at your Tuesday news headlines. Almost after a week on the run, the manhunt for two escapees is over. According to the FBI, Michael Miles and LaShawn Knott were taken into custody just after midnight at a home in Asheville. A U.S. attack helicopter has crashed near the Strait of Hormuz. President Trump says the two crew members are fine, but what caused the crash is unclear. Authorities believe they found the body of a missing swimmer in North Topsail Beach. Some reported seeing a body in the water in Sneed's Ferry. Authorities said a preliminary ID indicates it is the body of Marquest Page Jr. And a new hospital is opening in Scotts Hill. It's the first hospital to open in New Hanover County in nearly 60 years. The hospital features 66 inpatient beds. You can take a tour and see what services are available at a community day at the new hospital Saturday morning from 9 to 11. For WECT and Fox Wilmington, I'm Kim Ratcliffe.
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16: There is some building volume on Castlehaine Road going south near 133, then again near Holly Shelter Road. That's a little sluggish. And you'll find some brief delays beginning to form after that going south on College Road after the point where traffic gets on from eastbound I-40 approaching MLK. Brent Dixon, right now traffic.
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13: Cape Fear Weather from the Window World of the Port City Weather Center.
0: Good Tuesday to you. Your First Alert forecast for today is partly cloudy with a stray shower or storm possible. Highs upper 80s to near 90 far inland, but lower in middle 80s amid the breezes closer to the coast. Partly cloudy with a stray shower or storm possible tonight. Lows upper 60s and lower 70s. Back to the upper 80s and lower 90s tomorrow. From the First Alert Forecast Center, I'm WECT Chief Meteorologist Gannon Medwick.
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6: Hi, how are you? This is Bishop Linwood Nazareth, New Covenant Holiness Church, 1020 Dawson Street in Wilmington, North Carolina. Maybe you've been so busy that you haven't stopped by church in a while. If you're like me, you grew up in church, grandma had you by the hand bringing you there, but sometimes life leads us in a different direction. 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We're waiting for you. This Sunday could be your Sunday for a brand new start. 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It is not by coincidence that you're listening to this commercial. God is reaching out to you right now. Why don't you reach out to God Sunday morning? 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We're looking forward to rejoicing in God's presence with you at New Covenant Holiness Church on 1020 Dawson Street. We know you'll come again.
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19: Have you ever noticed that you mostly breathe through one nostril at a time? Even when you're not sick, even when your allergies aren't bothering you. The body actually switches the dominant nostril as frequently as every 2 hours while we're awake. That's according to Adam Taylor, an anatomy professor at Lancaster University in the UK. This alternating cycle is automatic. It's regulated subconsciously by the hypothalamus in the brain, he said. Your body does this to give each nostril a chance to rest and repair so they don't get too dried out, which could make it easier for pathogens and inflammation to cause damage. Now, Taylor also said, studies suggest the left nostril may be more dominant, and when the right nostril is dominant, the body is in a more alert or even stressed state. Who knew? Pretty fascinating stuff. I'm Dr. Sanjay Gupta, helping you live a better life.
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0: ain't gonna be in here all morning listening to slow songs, okay?
1: What you mean?
0: Something gotta change, all right?
1: Let's
0: come on now. Let's come
1: karaoke.
0: Up with a plan for next hour now. All right? Last week we was playing all the Miami bass and Georgia bass, something now.
2: Because we changed the music.
0: Well, do something. I can't do it. Mm. Okay?
2: All right. Well, morning, everybody. We are the Breakfast Club. Let's get to the latest with Lauren.
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11: The Talib Kweli was at the Roots picnic. You weren't there for that.
0: Picnic.
11: Yes,
0: okay,
11: and he was talking about
0: Shout out to
11: the
0: Talib Kweli.
11: All right, I'll send it to you. I have the full link.
0: Context.
11: All right, it's actually on the latest
2: stay
11: of Mama Rosa, the
2: focused,
11: podcast.
2: Stay focused.
11: All right, so last night, the Knicks and the Spurs faced off in Game 3 here in New York. The Knicks lost by 4 points. Envy, I'm sorry.
2: Happens.
0: It's okay.
11: Yeah,
0: the Knicks in six.
11: I was rooting for them for you, even though I think my man was going for
0: the Spurs. They're going to lose Game 3. I told y'all they were going to lose Game 3. They're going to lose Game 5. They're going to win in 6 at the Garden.
2: No,
0: okay.
2: We're closing this out Game 5.
0: No.
2: That's it.
0: No, you're not.
2: No, we're not coming back to the Garden. After this game.
0: You should want to come back to the Garden.
2: No, I'm not playing these games. I just want to win. Like,
12: yeah,
2: no, it's been too long.
12: I just want to
2: win. Let's win.
0: Well,
2: no.
0: New York
12: let me try
0: needs
12: to get it over with,
0: they need the pandemonium.
2: No, we don't. We just need to win.
11: Well, a lot of people last night were having a conversation about whether Donald Trump was responsible or not for the loss. Before the game actually started, Stephen A. Smith was one of the people having the convo. Let's take a listen to Stephen A. Smith.
13: If it causes the New York Knicks to lose tonight, I'm blaming him. I'm blaming the President of the United States. I'm going to stay on that. And damn it, I hope the GOP lose votes because of it if we lose tonight. I'm going to be against them. All of them. I'm telling you that right now. We better not lose tonight's game. We better not lose tonight's game. I've been fair-minded, down the middle, as an independent for the long time. Hell hath no fury like Stephen A. scorned if the New York Knicks lose tonight. I'm going to be in their ass like back pockets, like white on rice. I'm telling you that right now. We better not lose tonight's game. We will ride. We were flowing, and this man go sit up there and show up to the Garden tonight. I mean, you got to be kidding me. You got people got to show up 4 or 5 hours before the damn game.
14: That's what he's mad about.
13: No. I'm mad about the watch party.
0: I would like the record to show that back pockets are on the ass, not in the ass. Okay? Right, not in the ass. They're on the ass. Right?
11: Well, Donald Trump actually, you were going to say something?
2: Okay.
11: Donald Trump actually responded to a reporter asking about Stephen A. Smith's comments. Let's take a listen to Trump on Stephen A. Smith.
15: ESPN commentator Stephen A. Smith, who was talking about running for president, said he would blame you if the Knicks lost the game. How do you respond to that?
16: I think he's a nice guy, but you need a certain aptitude to run for president. You need a high IQ. I'm not sure that Stephen has that. I don't think he does, actually.
0: Listen, Stephen A. Smith and against Donald Trump in the debate, Stephen A. Smith will wipe the floor with Donald Trump, okay? But that's the bar is low for that anyway. But Donald Trump wasn't responsible for the loss of the game, but he was responsible for the loss of joy that the New York Knicks fans had been feeling. One of the greatest things about this whole playoff run, this finals run, is watching the joy that Knicks fans have. I've never seen anything like it in New York City, okay? Not for the Yankees, not for the Giants. There's nothing like when the Knicks are winning. And Donald Trump came here yesterday and sucked the joy out of the city.
2: Yeah, he did. People were upset. People, like, you know, they shut down watch parties. They shut down local bars. They shut down local restaurants, which was foul.
11: They were getting into it with cops at some of them parties. They were so pissed that the cops were having to come and, like, do certain things.
2: It was definitely foul. And, you know, he shouldn't have been there. I mean, he is a New York Knicks fan. He's had courtside tickets before. He's had season tickets before.
11: Adam Silver talked about that, too.
2: But he shouldn't have been there. But Adam Silver even said yesterday, I was watching that interview, he was like, he's never seen this much excitement for a finals.
0: That's not because of Donald Trump.
2: No, it's not.
11: No, just saying in New York.
2: So even Donald Trump, I'm sure, is a huge Knicks fan, and he's probably just as excited, but he didn't need to be
11: But
2: there.
11: Adam Silver also said that Donald Trump was welcome, too. We have that audio as well.
17: And Trump, you know, I've been with the league for a long time. I ran NBA Entertainment years ago. He did an I Love Gets Game spot with us. He was a fixture at NBA at Madison Square Garden. You guys remember, well, all of you, when you played here, he had courtside seats. He was here all the time. He was at draft, so he's a genuine Knicks fan. And so, yes, there's some inconvenience to the fans here, but one looking around this arena, it's packed. So people listen. They came early. They got through whatever extra security, which is necessary. So, as I said, I think we should be using sports to create more of a sense of community with people, not less.
0: Oh, shut up. Can we talk context? I mean, that was still stupid. And the reason that's stupid is because he wasn't president of the United States of America back then.
2: No.
0: I wouldn't want any president of the United States of America coming to an NBA Finals game in New York City.
2: I agree.
0: The block is only this big. You know how much the congestion
2: shut down.
11: Yeah, there were checks on certain blocks.
2: I totally agree, but I think what he was trying to say is Donald Trump is a fan like all these New Yorkers
0: but
2: and never seen it,
0: president
2: and never seen it before. Regardless, he's a New York Knicks fan, and he was
0: he's president of the United States of
2: America.
0: He's
2: never seen the Knicks get this far, and
11: so
2: for
11: he
2: him,
11: to see
2: he
11: it.
2: Probably wanted to see it. Well, but I think it was foul. He shouldn't have been there.
0: Back then, when he used to come to games, they didn't have to shut down blocks.
11: Right.
0: They didn't have to have all these security protocols. People didn't have to get to the game at 4 o'clock in the afternoon. Like, no.
2: But what he's saying is he's such a Knicks fan. Like you just talked about the New York Knicks fan. He's basically saying Donald Trump is a Knicks fan. He probably wanted to see it just like anybody else.
0: And
2: the difference is he is the president. He shouldn't have been there. He should have said, you know what? I don't want to take that joy. I don't want to, the fact that, not even the joy of 2-3 hours early. The fact that they had to close the restaurants, the bars,
10: and
2: the
10: people
2: local
10: wasn't
2: people.
10: Getting money, man.
0: So at some point, people have finances. To be. Oh, go ahead. Yes, I'm sorry.
10: No, that's it. They were just messing up people's finances.
2: Yeah, I agree.
0: And at some point, people have to be okay telling him no because of those things. If you're James Dolan, the owner, if you're Adam Silver, the commissioner,
2: right.
0: You should think about all of those working class people. Think about all the inconvenience you caused to all of the Knicks fans and this person that come. Just be okay saying no. So what?
2: Nah,
0: no. Hey, man, Donald, no, this wouldn't be a good idea for you to show up here.
2: They're not doing that.
0: No, this wouldn't be a good idea. What's wrong with saying no, this wouldn't be a good idea?
2: No. Anybody that says no to that man, he attacks.
10: He loves
2: getting
10: power.
2: Revenge. Like, nobody gonna say no to that man.
11: Well, he was there. It went down. I mean, Stephen A. Smith even posted after, still standing on, I'm gonna blame Trump, even though he got into the game and things that happened in the game. So there's that. I mean, it happened. We're here. But in the next latest, we're gonna be talking about somebody else that people were really upset at leaving the next game. DJ Khaled. I don't know what's up with people being mad at Khaled.
2: They were mad at Khaled
10: because
2: they
10: said, so petty.
2: But they were mad at Khaled because they said he's a Heat fan. But Khaled is, you know, he's a celebrity. He wanted to take his family to the game. I'm not mad at that.
0: I already shut down all the concessions because they was afraid that Khaled was they were afraid Khaled was going to be hungry at the game.
11: We'll get into the reasons in the next latest, and we'll talk about some Jay-Z things as well, too, who was also at the game.
2: Yeah, I seen him attacking Hov and Khaled last night.
11: So we'll get into it in the next latest.
2: All right. Now, when we come back, we got front page news, so don't move. It's The Breakfast Club. Good morning.
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6: This is a child abduction emergency. Amber Alert, Greensboro, North Carolina. This is an Amber Alert for a child abduction emergency. Kimora Thomas is an 11-year-old female described as 5 feet 1 inch, 150 pounds with black hair and brown eyes. The child was last seen June 8, 2026 at 4:43 p.m. near 3622 Belmont Street in Greensboro, wearing a white graphic shirt, pink pajama pants, black slippers with jewels. The suspect vehicle is an orange in color 2023 Jeep Wrangler with Georgia license plate ETL069, the vehicle was last seen in Georgia. Contact Greensboro Police Department at 336-574-3573 with any information. This alert applies to North Carolina.
12: Trying to do it for a thigh, so
14: pop that thing, let it clap, ride this while you sit on my lap. Spread them cheeks, let me see that.
12: Spread
14: that,
12: it, you
14: like
12: know
14: you
12: saying?
14: Out of control.
12: You
14: know. That thing to your throat gets sore.
12: Yeah.
14: Bend it on down, put your face on the floor.
12: Me like
14: that to your legs can't stand. High freak with the word of the hand.

0: shake that. This guy's crazy.
1: I told him that he needs to believe in God.
0: Why you ain't play the other Young Miami record? We need to play that this morning. Anyway.
1: Oh, spin that, right?
0: Yeah, spin that.
1: Yeah, man. Play spin that on these hoes.
0: You want to be a bird so bad. Morning, everybody. We are the Breakfast Club. Let's get in some front page news. Yes, if you're just joining us, you're just waking up. Last night, the Knicks did lose. They lost to the Spurs 115-111. The next game is on Wednesday.
1: It's okay. They'll win on Wednesday. I told y'all.
0: They win on Wednesday Saturday.
1: I told y'all the Knicks were going to lose games 3 and 5. They'll win in 6 in New York City.
0: Yep. Well, I'm going to the game Saturday. So anyway, what's up, Mimi?
2: That's what's up.
3: Good morning, MV, Jess, Charlamagne. How y'all doing this morning?
4: Good morning, Mimi.
3: Good morning. So we start this hour in Texas, where closing arguments began this morning in the Carmelo Anthony murder trial.
0: Already?
3: So by later, already. The defense, they rested their case. The prosecution also rested their case. So by later today, jurors could begin deciding his fate. So 19-year-old Carmelo Anthony, he is charged with first-degree murder in the stabbing death of 17-year-old Austin Metcalf at a Frisco track meet. Now, Anthony says he acted in self-defense. Prosecutors say he escalated the confrontation intentionally and killed Metcalf. Now, over the last few days, jurors, they have heard very different versions of what happened under the tent, at that track meet. So prosecutors say Anthony was the aggressor, refusing to leave another school's tent before stabbing Metcalf. But the defense, they called witnesses, including Anthony's coach and a teammate, who testified that students, they regularly mingle together under different schools' tents during track meets. So that is nothing that hasn't been done before and should not be looked at as something that he was someplace he shouldn't have been. Now, defense attorneys, they also argued the confrontation turned physical before the stabbing. Say Metcalf, who reportedly outweighed the defendant by 50 to 60 pounds, shoved him first, supporting Anthony's self-defense claim. So Anthony did not testify during this trial. The defense, they rested yesterday. And so now the case, again, it heads to the jury, where the central question, you guys, will be whether the jury believes that Anthony feared for his life in that moment. And listening to a court observer, which we're going to play in a second, it may come down to a simple, guilty or not guilty on a murder charge. Legal observers, they say that jurors could also consider a lesser charge, depending on how they interpret the self-defense claim and whether Anthony intended to kill Metcalf. So let's listen to a court observer and what she had to say.
5: When you are in a trial, you are sort of charged with one offense. But during the course of the trial, different things come up, right? So maybe there's evidence now that a lesser offense was included. And if there is, then the jury deserves the ability to consider that as a potential sort of guilt or not guilt versus your charged offense, right? Because again, we know here in Texas, murder is a results-oriented crime, right? I intended to cause the result of death. If that's what you believe, beyond all reasonable doubt, then I'm guilty of murder. But if that's not what you believe, then what is something else that you may have heard during the course of the trial that could also be true? And in this particular case, if we're talking about manslaughter, then you may believe that I recklessly caused the death of another. And if that's what you believe, beyond all reasonable doubt, then I'm guilty of manslaughter. Or you may believe that I acted out of self-defense. I did it, you did it, it was intentional, all of the things, but there was a justification for it. And if that's the case, then I'm not guilty because I was acting out of self-defense.
1: Yeah, he can't be charged with first-degree murder based off what I just heard her say. Either self-defense or manslaughter. And first of all, it feels like this trial just started yesterday, right? When did this trial start?
0: Very fast trial.
3: They said it was expected to last 2 weeks. And so they did a lot of the prosecution went last week. The defense went last week. And so this week we have jury deliberations. Honestly, we could hear something as soon as today or tomorrow, just depending on when the jury actually gets the case.
1: So. It's been 2 weeks already?
3: It's been about a week and a half.
0: Yeah. Wow. It's been fast.
3: About a week and a half. Yeah. Yeah. So we will continue to watch that as the deliberations do begin today, and we'll continue to watch that verdict. Meanwhile, Savannah Guthrie is opening up publicly for the first time in a few weeks about the disappearance of her mother and getting emotional on live TV while doing it. Let's listen to her.
6: And I've been trying so hard to hold it together, and I promise I will. This show and this hour especially is like about joy, but... having you and all my I mean, everyone at the people behind the scenes, people in my ear, the producers, our castmates. It's like, you know, when I see you in the morning, I know that you see me no matter what is going on. And sometimes that's almost too much because I feel like to do the job, I got to like keep it together, pull it together, you know. But I'm happy to be back. And it's like the 2 hours of my day that it's not that I'm not thinking about it because I am.
2: Yeah.
6: But it's something to do. And yes. It brings me a lot of joy to be with everybody.
2: Yeah.
6: But no, it's not easy.
1: I'm shocked she's not breaking down like that every day on
2: That's
1: air.
2: That's what I'm saying.
0: But I get it. I guess it's just a little relief, like outside of thinking about it all day long, going to work. It's just that little way of maybe not thinking about it during that time. But which is even crazier is with all the cameras in this world, with people having ring cameras and motion sensors in their house and all these cameras that pick up everything.
2: They could not find
0: there's
2: her
0: no leads.
2: See where she even went.
0: There's no nothing.
2: Yeah. I know.
0: You know, that's crazy to me.
2: Yeah.
3: It's so you're right, Envy. With everything, all we have cameras on every block. Everyone has a ring camera, everything. Mm-hmm. Her mother, Nancy Guthrie, 84 years old. She disappeared from her Tucson, Arizona home back in February. Mm-hmm. Investigators say surveillance video, they just showed a masked intruder entering the house and then she just vanished. So her family, they've offered up a $1 million reward for any information leading to her recovery. But 4 months later, there's still no publicly known suspects named
2: in this case.
3: Damn,
2: that's so crazy. And then the uncertainty of, like, you know, you have no confirmation whether she's gone or not.
0: But there's been no credible.
2: Whether she is dead or not.
0: But there's no credible asks. So it's not even like they took it, but they wanted a ransom of this much money. Like, they haven't gotten none of that to my knowledge. So it's like, why? Like, what was the reason?
2: What was the motive?
0: You know?
3: What was the motive?
0: Yeah, what's the motive? Like, I don't know.
1: I think at this point, that's what you would want to know, right? At this point, you probably have accepted the worst, but you just want to know the why, and you would like to find the body at the least.
0: At the least.
3: And lastly, guys, if you shop at Trader Joe's, today is the last day to see if the grocery chain owes you a little bit of money. So the company agreed to a $7.4 million settlement after a lawsuit claimed that some receipts printed too many of the customer's credit card numbers. And this happened back in 2019.
2: Damn.
3: So that potentially violated a federal law designed to protect shoppers from fraud. So if you fall into this category, you could get about $100, but only if you file that claim by today. You would need proof that you made a purchase at a certain Trader Joe's store between March and July of 2019. Of course, Trader Joe is admitting no wrongdoing, but if you got one of those emails or notices in the mail, you may want to check because that deadline is today, June 9th.
1: Well, you say that check looked like, Mimi? For a settlement,
3: $7?
1: $114.
3: $114?
1: That's some gas money right there now.
0: That's some food.
3: It really is.
0: That could be with some food.
2: And you know what, Mimi? You always letting somebody know when they can get $7.
3: I'm trying to help out here. It's hard.
2: I love it. Okay.
3: It's
2: keep giving out sevens. I love it.
1: It's
3: I'm
1: hard.
3: Trying.
1: You're right,
3: thank
1: Mimi.
3: You,
1: and seven is God's number. Jess wouldn't know that. She's a heathen.
2: First of all, I heard you say yesterday, so I know now. Shut up.
0: Wow.
3: All right, y'all. Well, that is your front page news. I'm Mimi Brown. Follow me at Mimi Brown TV. And for more stories, follow the Black Information Network.
0: All right. Thank you, Mimi. Now, when we come back, comedian Ron Taylor will be joining us. He's the winner of Kevin Hart's Funny as F competition on Netflix. And we're going to talk to him next. So don't move. It's The Breakfast Club. Good morning.
4: The Breakfast Club.
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10: 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A local funeral home accused of burying the wrong body. Family members talking to WECT's J.C. Caldwell, frustrated beyond belief, looking down at the casket saying, "Who's this?" which brought their grief to a whole nother level. Temps outside could feel close to 100 degrees today. Gannon Mewick's forecast says the biggest chance of rain holds off until the weekend. It's not out of the question, though. Your beach forecast includes a low risk of rip currents, which takes some of the edge off, but it's never risk-free. Remember, safety first. And lots of construction in and out of Wrightsville Beach over the next several months. That's bad news for traffic. Now the state DOT providing real-time updates on the Wrightsville Bridge replacement project. You can sign up for updates. 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Maybe save some time. We've got the link on how to sign up on the WECT News app this morning. From the newsroom, I'm Bill Murray.
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15: In Pender County, 17 going south, that's getting just a little bit slower in spots between Woodside and Hempstead. It's not too bad, though. There's a brief but heavy backup on southbound Castle Hayne Road approaching Holly Shelter Road. After that, there's a brief delay beginning to form on College Road going south at MLK.
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23: Good Tuesday to you. Your First Alert forecast for today is partly cloudy with a stray shower or storm possible. Highs upper 80s to near 90 far inland, but lower in middle 80s amid the breezes closer to the coast. Partly cloudy with a stray shower or storm possible tonight. Lows upper 60s and lower 70s. Back to the upper 80s and lower 90s tomorrow. From the First Alert Forecast Center, I'm WECT Chief Meteorologist Gannon Medwick.
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30: Have you ever noticed that you mostly breathe through one nostril at a time? Even when you're not sick, even when your allergies aren't bothering you. The body actually switches the dominant nostril as frequently as every 2 hours while we're awake. That's according to Adam Taylor, an anatomy professor at Lancaster University in the UK. This alternating cycle is automatic. It's regulated subconsciously by the hypothalamus and the brain, he said. Your body does this to give each nostril a chance to rest and repair so they don't get too dried out, which could make it easier for pathogens and inflammation to cause damage. Now, Taylor also said, studies suggest the left nostril may be more dominant, and when the right nostril is dominant, the body is in a more alert or even stressed state. Who knew? Pretty fascinating stuff. I'm Dr. Sanjay Gupta, helping you live a better life.

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2: Back to the world's most dangerous morning show, The Breakfast Club.

0: Jess Hilarious, Charlamagne Tha God. We are the Breakfast Club. We got a special guest in the building.
1: We do.
0: He recently won the winner of Kevin Hart's Funny as F*** competition on Netflix. Ladies and gentlemen, comedian Ron Taylor. Welcome.
2: Boom.
1: How you doing?
2: Good brother. Sweet lady.
3: Hi.
2: How are you?
0: You know she's
1: good.
0: Sweet.
2: Well, I've seen the show. I'm a big fan.
0: Okay, all right.
1: Right. You've also seen how they pick on her, too, a lot.
3: You know he's Dominican.
2: Mm-hmm. Well, I've heard.
0: I am not Dominican.
1: And now he see.
0: That's right.
1: So good.
0: Well, let's start from the beginning. Well, first of all, congratulations on winning.
3: Yes. Appreciate
0: congratulations. Now, you're from Detroit.
2: That is correct.
0: What up, though?
2: Okay, what up, though? All right. Who knew?
0: All right. Now, what got you into comedy? Let's start with your love of comedy. How that started?
2: Man, long story short, I was funny in school.
0: Everybody say that.
2: Mm. You know, but, I mean, what else did I, you know, there ain't nothing else to do but be in school. I was funny in school. Okay. And then I had a second hour start. I don't know if y'all had that.
1: What?
2: So everybody went to school at 8. I went to school at 9.
3: Because
2: my first hour was lunch.
0: Why was your first hour lunch?
2: I don't know. I guess it's some Detroit stuff.
3: Wait, hold on.
2: Before.
3: So you walk into school, there's lunch, not breakfast.
2: Correct.
3: There's lunch prepared.
2: Correct. Well, no. That was just the period I had. They had breakfast food.
3: Oh,
0: but his first
3: so
0: period
3: you,
0: was lunch.
3: You know,
0: some people got their
3: like you said,
0: first
3: he,
0: period
3: he
0: math.
3: Had to show up late.
0: First
2: right.
0: period was gym. He had his first period was lunch.
3: No offense, but was it like, were you like in a
1: like special
3: group
1: needs.
3: Of kids?
2: What?
0: He just said, were you in a special needs class?
3: Yeah,
0: that you needed lunch
2: wow,
0: in the morning.
2: Wow, that's
3: okay.
2: crazy.
3: No, I've never heard that before, so I didn't know if it was like a special program or
1: yeah.
3: something.
2: You skipped all of Detroit just being weird and went to me being in the special class?
1: No, yeah, because that's not really weird. It's just like, it's
3: different.
1: Special. Things for special needs kids, but and we thought like you.
2: I was
1: like,
2: in advanced placement classes.
1: Okay,
2: all right?
1: Oh, I know that's right.
3: That's
1: I
3: a
1: was,
3: special program. I left it open for you
1: oh,
3: to tell me what the
1: that's
3: special
1: why
3: was.
1: Lunch was advanced.
0: Advanced lunch
1: was advanced.
0: Is crazy.
2: I had merit and honors class, but that's neither here nor there.
1: Okay.
2: The point is, I didn't have to, but I had little brothers, so I would take them to school. I didn't have to go in till like 9 o'clock,
1: mm-hmm. yeah.
2: so I would sit in the car, eat donuts. And drink coffee and listen to Ricky Smiley in the morning.
1: As a damn kid?
2: Well, I mean, when you say it like that, yeah.
1: It's kind
0: of, he was a 40-year-old, 10-year-old.
1: Yes. Like, oh, my God.
0: Drink coffee, donuts, and listen to Ricky Smiley.
1: Okay.
2: I listen to Ricky Smiley in the morning.

0: bored, you know.
1: Okay.
2: And that meant, did you go back to the house? Were you able to get back in the house? And did they give you your money back?
0: I think my mother did give me my money back.
1: Okay.
0: I never got the car back.
2: Damn.
0: And I think I started living with women after that.
2: Okay, Ron.
3: I thought they said you were homeless living in your car.
4: Kevin Hart, when he was up here, said that it was something like that. Like you were homeless and trying to figure it out.
0: That was afterwards. So all of the Detroit stuff in the school, that was when I started, right?
4: Okay.
0: So it's like 2010.
3: Mm-hmm.
0: Come 2016, I bought a van and then I drove to L.A. And I lived in it until like 2023 or something like that.
3: So you lived in a van?
0: Yeah.
3: Where did you shower?
0: LA Fitness.
3: I'm just asking, when you live in a van, you got to shower.
2: Where did you take a shower?
3: You got to do comedy. Like, you can't be going up there stinking.
2: Oh, gosh. That's
0: fair.
2: She always want to know where the men take a shower.
3: I did not.
2: Especially men on the road.
0: LA Fitness was my go-to. The one on Hollywood by that CVS.
4: Okay, I know which one you're
0: talking
4: about.
0: Okay, that's my go-to. Planet Fitness sometimes, but I'm not a monster. Planet Fitness is... Planet Fitness is...
2: Hey,
0: this,
2: yo.
0: That's not where it's...
3: She said I'm not a monster. I'm not a monster. A bunch of white guys walking around with small PBs.
0: Yeah, that's Jess.
2: You see how it goes back to...
3: What? I'm just asking, Jess.
0: Sorry. It's cheap and it's 24 hours, so you get the worst of the worst.
2: Yeah,
0: in there.
2: It's like a truck stop. Kind of sort.
0: Yeah, yeah.
2: Ooh.
0: And if I had to, would you be surprised how like well this works?
3: Mm-hmm.
0: I'd buy wet wipes in bulk and I'd just do the Denzel from, what was that movie? Book It, Eli.
4: Oh, wow. Okay.
3: Yeah, little bird bath, we call it.
4: Okay. How did they find you for Funny AF?
0: I put in, like I said, an application, and then I did the first round in Chicago.
3: Mm-hmm.
0: Then the second round was in LA, mm-hmm. and then it just continued forward. But it was kind of like an open casting call to everybody. So, I don't know, maybe my reps pulled some strings that I'm unaware of.
3: Mm-hmm.
0: But, you know, I just did the application. And I had kind of been around already, like I said.
2: Yeah, or just maybe you just stood out. Because I noticed on Funny AF, the judges took a liking to you, like, straight off the rip. And then Kevin said when he was up here that he, like, instantly liked you.
0: Mm.
2: It was something about you that stood out. To me, it's like Young Norbit. Hilarious.
0: Jesus.
2: Theatrical.
0: Right.
2: Jess. I love the microphone, Bush. Yo, I told you that on the red carpet at the roast.
3: Young Norbit is
2: Chris. Yes, absolutely.
0: Why you want to hurt my feelings like that,
2: see,
0: man?
2: Now you look even more like Norbit. See? Listen, absolutely loved the style and everything, but you stand out. And that's what I feel like you got to do in comedy these days because the comedy industry is very oversaturated.
0: Yeah, well, I mean, I try to be. It's funny that just wearing my hair the way it grows, like everybody, all black people's hair grow like this, most black people's hair.
2: Yeah, I was gonna say, you have to grow. Okay.
0: But, you know, like, I'm glad that it stands out. And you're absolutely right. Comedy is, I don't want to call it oversaturated, but it's definitely super saturated. Like, but that's the nature of the internet.
2: Yeah.
0: Right? Which I think is actually a great thing. You get a bunch more of all the different versions of comedy,
2: mm-hmm.
0: but you get like unlimited amounts of all the comedy. But it's just, you know, as a consumer, it's your job to siphon through and find what's what. And it's our jobs as, you know, comedy producers to stand out.
4: I know you get the 1 hour Netflix special.
0: Mm-hmm.
4: So are you already getting your material together for that?
0: Yeah. Yeah. Well, you know, kind of the nature of comedy is you're always writing.
4: Right.
0: At least you should always be writing. So, you know, I've collected jokes over the years. I've been doing this, 16 years?
4: Mm-hmm.
0: So, you know, I've got a bunch of material. But once you're doing a special, you want it to be special.
4: Mm-hmm. Right.
0: So whether I go from developing things that I already got or just coming up with new jokes, I'll take the time to, like, make sure that this special is as good as I can make it.
4: Yeah.
0: You know, so.
2: Hmm. And you try and you have you rehearse all of your material only in L.A. or do you travel and do it like you travel?
0: No, I'm all over the place.
2: Okay. No, I know you are all over the place, but preparing for your special, because some people don't take their special, the jokes that they're going to do on their special everywhere.
0: Right.
2: Sometimes it's just like certain places.
0: Yeah, no, I'm not at that level.
2: Because the people record and all of that stuff, you want to save. You don't want to burn your
0: that
2: special
0: is
2: material.
0: Fair. You are right. And I have run into that. I ran into that at the Netflix is a Joke Festival.
4: Okay. Mm-hmm.
0: And I'm up there just talking about God knows what. Mm-hmm. And

0: and people got their cameras up and say, hey, lady, put that camera down. She's smiling, keeping it up. Put the camera
1: like
0: down.
1: I'm for real.
0: But I never had that issue before. Yeah. So I'm not going to let that stop me from like going out and like preparing the material. Mm-hmm. But yeah, just wherever I can get up, that's where I'm going.
2: All right, we got more with comedian Ron Taylor when we come back. He's the winner of Kevin Hart's Funny As F competition on Netflix. Don't move. It's The Breakfast Club. Good morning.
3: Yeah. Let's take him back.

0: Scott. We are the Breakfast Club. Lola Rose is here as well. We're still kicking it with comedian Ron Taylor, winner of Kevin Hart's Funny as F competition on Netflix. Seems like comedy is, and I say this to Jess all the time, it seems like they let the, I would say, the handcuffs off a lot more recently, right? Mm-hmm. Before, I seemed like comics were kind of nervous to say certain things because I think society was so quick to cancel.
1: Mm-hmm.
0: Did you notice that at all?
2: Yeah, man. I think it's just like fun to have people be in trouble. You know, we just as a society, it's like if we can point and wag the finger, we will.
0: Mm-hmm.
2: So like the Kevin Hart roast that just took place.
0: Correct.
2: Yeah. I was there, right?
3: Yes.
2: All of those people are either friends or associates of mine.
3: Right.
2: And none of these people are like going around, you know, bothering black people, right? This is just their job. But the fact that we can say, oh, he's a racist or this person is sexist or whatever, it's like, just as a society, we enjoy doing that.
0: What did you think of the George Floyd joke?
2: Well, to tell you the truth, I didn't know that it was what it was until afterward. I just heard something George Floyd. It wasn't until afterwards when I heard the looking up at us. I was like, oh, God. But again, this is Tony Hinchcliffe. This is what he got paid to do. If he didn't do that, that'd be an issue. Now, if you don't want what Tony does, you don't hire him. But, you know, here we are, what, 2 weeks after?
0: 3 weeks after. Three.
2: And we're still talking about it. Yeah.
3: People are still in it.
0: Yeah. Okay.
2: I know Tony. He's a great guy.
0: I don't know. You can't say that after the George Floyd joke. But I will say this. You know, do you think that people took that roast and look at more of what Tony said opposed to what the whole reason of the roast was?
3: Yeah.
2: But again, like I said, that's what we do. Right. We nitpick just as human beings, not the best of us, the worst, but just as human beings. We go, oh, this is something I don't like. Like people call into the radio to complain about something. You don't call in and say, hey, I love that song.
3: Mm-hmm.
2: It's not what people do. Mm-hmm. People call in to complain. So the people that are the most vocal are the people who did not like.
0: Mm-hmm.
2: There's probably more that enjoyed it. They're just like on to the next thing. But, you know, just they're jokes.
3: Yeah,
2: there's people out here really doing this stuff.
3: Yeah,
2: nobody got mad or did anybody think about what's his name, Derek Chauvin?
0: Mm-hmm.
2: How's he doing?
4: Well, they had just held a moment of silence
3: for him.
4: Huh? In Minnesota.
3: Like he died.
4: There was a Republican.
3: He's dead.
4: Group.
3: I thought he was when they said moment of silence,
4: and,
3: but he's
4: and
3: not,
4: George
3: not
4: Floyd's
3: yet.
4: Family actually said, or a rep for the Gianna Floyd and George Floyd organization said that they felt like the roast actually led to that moment because it made people feel like it was cool to do to support racist or racism.
3: Mm.
2: Is he dead?
0: No.
4: I don't know why they held the moment of silence.
0: Oh, he in jail. Mm.
2: Well, monkey flip him. You know, whatever. He'll be all right.
0: Monkey flip him. Right. Jesus Christ. And is there anything that you stay away from with your comedy? Do you is like, you know what, I'm not gonna do politics, so I'm not gonna do this. Is there something that you avoid?
2: There's things that I don't do right now for whatever reason. I don't avoid anything, but like politics, you know, I'm not extremely versed in politics, you know, so I don't do that. It'd be difficult for me to talk about a family because I ain't got one, right?
3: Oh, man.
2: You know, I came from one, but I don't have.
3: Oh, yeah.
2: Yeah,
3: okay.
2: I ain't got no woman.
3: Like, oh,
2: got no kids.
3: Yeah.
2: So it's difficult to talk about that. Relationships, I ain't really had too many of them. Right.
0: You said you had girls. You said you were sleeping on girls' couches.
3: The girls laughing right out their drawers.
4: So you was living with them girls and y'all weren't even in a relationship?
2: These were situationships.
4: What's your sign?
2: I'm a Libra.
3: He was looking for shelter, Lauren.
4: Yeah, but I'm trying to figure out like what you were saying and what women were like, you know, you can't help to pay the bills. I just care for you so much. You can just come in here and y'all not even in a relationship.
3: Come in here and make me laugh.
2: Listen.
4: And sit down next to me while we eat.
2: I was throwing beef.
3: They play with you, Ron.
0: Your name Diddy and you walk around with little shrimp. You tell them, Ron.
2: Listen.
4: You ain't got that. I was in my
0: throwing beef around.
4: Yeah, but
2: I was in my 20s. You know what I'm saying? I had all the energy in the world. I was breaking stuff, you know, but we got it together at the right time. I'm in my 30s, you know.
4: Right.
2: The
4: right.
2: energy start to decline.
4: Not
2: so.
4: This.
3: Well, yo, he played too much.
4: Okay. Are any of those women like still in your life today?
2: All of them. Yeah, especially now.
4: Right. Yeah. Yeah.
2: They hit me up and call, how you doing? Shut up. Whatever. They're trying to get back in my life. I let them too. I don't care. I love them.
1: Throw some more beef.
2: Yeah.
4: I know that's right.
0: Now, if there was one thing you said, you know, you dreamed of taking a shower and cursing out Charlamagne, what would you curse him out about? Is there something that he did to you to piss you off? Because we can jump him right now if you like.
2: No. There was nothing in particular. Like I said, you know, I just thought, I didn't really think, but I don't even know what to call it. But like when you just envision yourself places, I'm gonna be explaining something. I don't know why I just put myself in trouble.
0: Gotcha.
2: Right? Mm-hmm. But I, you know, I've been a fan of the show forever. The only thing I would, you know, which this is old news, but I ain't like what he did to Lil Mama.
4: I think about that. Sometimes I cry for her.
2: Yeah, that was unfortunate.
0: You know, him and Lil Mama was going back and forth with each other. That's how it started.
2: But it looked like a jumping. It looked like Charlamagne had four arms. Like it,
4: crazy.
2: That was the way he got at her was just like, oh God.
0: You know, Lil Mama's dad was gonna shoot me over that one day.
4: That's wild.
2: Really?
0: Yeah, I'll tell that another day.
2: Oh,
0: yeah, I was on the street one day and you know, he was working construction. And I was outside in my car and all of a sudden I heard, yo, yo. And all of a sudden, all these construction workers started coming out. And I'm like, all right, I'm not paying it no mind. Mm-hmm. I'm like, whatever. Maybe they know who I am. They want a picture.
2: Yeah. Mm-hmm.
0: And I seen him go in the car because his car was parked in front of me. Then I seen him put a pistol in his pocket.
2: Oh,
0: I'm like,
2: God.
0: Oh, boy. And then when he walked, he's like, I'm Lil Mama's dad. And you know what I said? I'm not Charlamagne. I said,
1: up.
0: I'm not Charlamagne. But that's another story for another time.
1: He walked up on Envy's van and was like, listen, he was talking about my daughter.
0: He was.
1: And he was serious.
0: He was dead serious.
2: Yeah. That's a hell of an intro. I'm Lil Mama's dad. First of all, brother, what's your name? All
4: right. Right.
0: But if he said his name was Charles, I wouldn't be like, all right, Charles. No, that was the right intro.
1: Right.
2: I mean, the fact that he's working construction, it's like, brother, get back to work. There's so many factors involved in that, but I'm glad you're okay.
0: Yeah. I'm glad I'm alive.
1: I am too.
0: I'm glad we squashed that beef.
2: Yeah, man.
4: Has there been a date set for your special?
2: No, not really. Okay. You know, we're looking at time frames, and of course, like, the closer the better.
4: Yeah.
2: What was more important, especially to me, is making sure that it's done. Making sure it's as good as I can have it be, because I don't want to turn in a subpar, you know,
4: for sure.
2: thing. So if that's next year, spring, summer, fall, then, you know, so be it. But right now, I'm just on the road trying to make these jokes. I've never had to make jokes in a small window of time.
4: Mm-hmm.
2: I've had 16 years to make all the jokes in the world.
4: Yeah.
2: But now, let's just say it was sometime next year. Okay, now you got to make... I've never done that, so...
4: Yeah.
2: But it's fun.
1: You got this.
0: All right, well, how can people check you on tour? I know you're on tour. I was going to name some of your dates, but you got so many
1: dates
0: on this
1: thing.
0: So talk about how people, he says, yeah.
1: Everywhere.
0: Talk about people I can follow and definitely check you out on the road, brother.
2: Yeah, you can follow me at Comedian Ron T on Instagram, Facebook, and Twitter. Actually, not on Twitter. I got kicked off. I have no idea why.
0: Why'd you get, what did you say?
4: Are you banned?
2: I don't know. Yeah. I never even used it. They just kicked me off.
1: Jesus.
2: Who knows why?
1: They
2: Elon.
1: They thought you was like a Norbit fan page and they don't be like that. They tried to ban it.
2: Listen.
1: They probably was like, we're banning this.
2: I told you that hurts my feelings.
1: Oh, no.
2: All right.
1: Damn. You're a comedian. I don't know when to take it seriously.
2: No.
1: I'm sorry. No more Norbit jokes. No more.
2: No. Well, who knows why? But yeah, I'm on there. My website actually just launched, which is, ComedianRonTaylor.com. Boom. There it is. ComedianRonTaylor.com.
1: He got such an old soul, y'all.
2: Yeah. On there, you can find all of my dates and whatnot. I'm out every weekend to the end of this year. I ain't asked my mama for nothing to her.
0: And I ain't mad at you.
1: It.
0: Ladies and gentlemen, it's Ron Taylor, and we appreciate you for joining us. You better
1: Absolutely.
0: Come back. When you're in New York, you better come back up on up
1: come
0: here.
1: We'll back.
2: Almost
1: you're
2: definitely.
1: A star, shorty.
0: Yeah.
1: We love it.
0: Yeah. Well, next time you're up here, all right?
2: Albany, right on.
0: All right.
2: Good brother, sweet ladies.
0: Albany,
2: you thank you.
0: Let you know, this new, Albany's like...
1: He got West Nyack. He got
0: City
1: Rodney.
0: Next time you do City Rodney.
2: Albany,
0: City Rodney, Father's Day. There you go.
2: Right on.
0: It's the Breakfast Club. It's Ron Taylor.

0: Morning, everybody. It's DJ Envy, Just Hilarious, Charlamagne Tha God. We are The Breakfast Club. Let's get to the latest with Lauren.
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5: All right, y'all. So the Knicks and the Spurs. Now, we talked a lot about Donald Trump being at the game, but we got to get into a celeb row because there were a lot of celebrities in attendance last night. Spike Lee, huge Knicks fan, Tracy Morgan, Timothy Chalamet, Ben Stiller, Tina Fey, Larry David, Chris Rock, Pete Davidson, Draymond Green, Tiana Taylor, Dave Chappelle, Cardi B. Now, Cardi B, number one, right? So she performed at halftime, but she pulled up in a brand new Ferrari, like matte black. NBA, I don't even know. I like what version of Ferrari? How do you even say it?
0: For Segway.
5: It was so fly.
0: Ferrari truck. It's the Ferrari truck.
5: Right. She don't even drive, though.
0: No, yeah. She doesn't drive. I think that truck was like between $550,000 and $600,000.
5: Shout out to Cardi B.
0: Matte black.
5: Yes.
0: It was beautiful last night.
5: She
0: beautiful.
5: Looked so good pulling up in that. She was
0: Cardi.
5: There with, yeah, with her family.
0: Cardi. I need that car, Cardi.
11: Oh, for the car show.
0: I need it for the car show. I'll pick it up later this week, Cardi.
11: What color is it?
5: Black, it's matte black.
0: Matte black.
11: You said matte black.
0: Black rims, black interior. Mm-hmm. Cardi! Ooh. I need the car, Cardi!
11: Hey, Batman.
0: Yeah. I'm going to be knocking on the door. Let me in!
5: So she performed at halftime, but like if you were watching on television, you couldn't see the halftime performance, of course, but you saw inside the NBA, and you could hear Cardi in the background performing, and the mics caught Charles Barkley reacting to Cardi B. Let's take a listen.
12: 3-0 late. We've been competing with Cardi B here.
13: I don't know if those B's, that might be Cardi D's. I'm pretty sure those are B's. She got the wrong initials.
5: Now, I don't know what brand she was wearing, but she had like a nice corset top on. And she came out, the Knicks cheerleaders like brought her out from the seat. And then she performed it in a few performances. But yeah, he was
0: like
5: the boobies.
0: Old unk, you know, hey, look at that little girl. That's what he sounds
3: Cardi
0: like.
3: B's. That was the thing in the group chat last night. I had to tell a couple people in the group chat, like, bro, I don't look at Cardi like that.
11: Yeah.
3: Okay.
5: That has to be so awkward for
0: you. Cardi D. Come on. That's body.
5: Yeah, well, DJ Khaled was also in attendance.
3: No, that is funny, though, because I said that. I said, nah, them was some bees. DJ Khaled got bees. But listen, I said in the group chat yesterday, I said, Cardi family. And somebody was like, she ain't my family.
5: Cardi looked good last night. She had that bust down middle part, too. She looked amazing. Mm-hmm. But yes, DJ Khaled was there with Fat Joe. And people were upset. There were a few different instances where
3: he was topless?
5: No, he wasn't topless.
3: Oh.
5: He actually looked good. Man. He looked slim sitting in a seat. Like, he did. He looked good.
0: Salute to Khaled.
5: But people were upset that he was on his phone. They're like, the tickets were so expensive, and you come here to not... You're not even a fan, and you come here, and you're sitting on your phone the whole time. Like, why is he on his phone? I didn't know that would be such a big deal, but...
0: He can do whatever you want to do with it.
11: It's like, so stupid.
0: If he paid for those tickets, those courtside tickets.
11: He was there with his family.
0: Yeah, 100,000 tickets. He had his wife with him. He had his son with him. Let him
5: they was on
0: himself.
5: Him. They was on him last night.
3: Yeah, it's not like if he wasn't sitting in that seat, then somebody else would have got the seat for free.
0: No.
3: He paid for his seat.
0: He paid for his seat.
5: Yes.
0: He might have been talking to his wife the whole time. You know what I mean? You never know. Who knows?
11: Or doing business. Like, yes. It don't matter.
3: Nah, he was ordering food.
11: Damn.
3: I'm checking all his reservations.
11: I will say, since he's been losing weight, he hasn't been
3: wearing. To show you with order.
11: He hasn't been out here topless. You know, when he was bigger, he was always showing it.
5: Well,
11: now he don't.
5: I'm not. All right. Real. He was there. He looked good.
0: Continue on.
5: All right. Jay-Z was also there. And TMZ actually ran into Jay-Z when he was on his way to the game, and they asked him about any like details he could spill on the Yankee Stadium shows. Let's take a listen.
14: Jay, how's the rehearsal going for Yankee Stadium?
15: Let's go.
14: I heard you did 2 times today for 5 weeks. What are Boots picnic? Is that the same schedule for Yankees?
15: Thank you, bro.
14: Jay, we got to ask you, are you going to keep the hair like this or are you going to get braids or a teaser for Yankee Stadium? Have you decided?
15: No, I haven't.
14: Jay,
15: you're coming. That's enough. I don't want to disrespect you by not answering you, but you know what I mean? Let the magic happen.
14: We appreciate you, Jay. Thank you.
0: That's our homie from TMZ?
5: Yeah, Saleha. Yeah.
0: She asked Saleha ask a bunch of questions.
5: But listen, I will say Jay-Z always is polite to her. At least he gives her no answer politely. Like, he don't, he ignore everybody else.
0: Saleha, are you going to keep that afro? What underwear are you wearing? What size are you? What? I'm like, damn, Saleha.
11: That's how Lauren be.
5: Shout out to Saleha. She listens in the morning as well. To what? Yeah. Why? The underwear? What size is he wearing?
0: She asked a lot of questions.
11: Never asked about underwear.
15: Like, why, Lauren? Like, why does his brain work like that, Jess? Like, why?
5: Because he's from Queens.
15: A queen from Queens. There you go, Lauren. That's what I'm talking about. Drop on a queen box.
4: That's queen, bro. Queen.
15: What underwear you wearing.
0: Go ahead, continue.
5: All right. Now, we also talked a lot about a lot of the craziness you were seeing with the fans fighting each other on the streets at the side of those like watch parties, right?
4: So, NYPD,
5: I just got the numbers from a law enforcement source. NYPD is saying that a total of 21 individuals have been taken into custody. 13 individuals were released on criminal court summons for disorderly conduct. And 8 individuals were arrested and charged with offenses, including assault on a police officer, assault, criminal possession of a weapon, menacing, resisting arrest, obstruction of governmental administration.
0: The police should go and watch all those videos and arrest all those people.
5: Because I know they didn't catch
0: Spurs
5: everybody.
0: Spurs fans with just by wearing a Spurs jersey. I seen them.
15: Now, how do you know it was just because they were wearing a Spurs jersey?
0: Because I watched a bunch of videos. I seen one dude trying to run away. He was
5: the
0: just trying to
5: gentleman?
0: Run.
5: Yeah, older gentleman.
15: Well,
5: I felt bad away. For him.
15: Well, what was the whole context, though? I'm not saying it's right. I'm just saying, do we know the whole context? Because yesterday you told us that if parents see two kids fighting, they shouldn't just run up and start scolding one of the kids. They should see what's going on first. That's what you told us yesterday.
11: But New York Knicks fans,
0: those are not parents.
11: Different.
0: Those are not kids.
15: What you mean? Still the same thing.
0: They're not
15: the same
0: kids.
15: Rules apply.
0: No, they're not kids. These are kids. Kids are not accountable. When grown ass adults are beating people up because of a jersey,
15: but you don't know because of the jersey.
0: Yes, it is. They saying they're pulling the jersey off his head. They go, "There's another Spurs jersey. There's another Spurs jersey." And they beat the brakes off.
15: What if he said they go one of them New York niggas?
5: Oh.
11: Oh, wow.
15: You know what I'm saying? You don't know.
0: That's different, but he didn't say
15: that. I don't know.
0: But he was running. There was black people that got beat up, that got pulled out their jersey. There was white people that got pulled out of their jersey and beat up and stomped on.
11: The older guy, that video is
0: foul. And what makes it so foul is I go to different states and watch my teams play, right? And they show me nothing but love and respect.
15: Yeah, but push-ups.
11: But they don't do that.
0: You can't do a push-up. I don't care if you got security. It's 60 on one.
11: They don't do that nowhere else.
0: Nah, Philly does that. But
5: I heard some Philly fans when I was walking in here, and they said y'all can't say nothing about them now.
15: Philly be wilding.
0: But nah, they should get arrested. There's no way. Like, people should be able to enjoy a game. They pay thousands of dollars for tickets just like anybody else.
15: If they beating up people just because they're on the opposite team, yes.
0: Yeah.
15: But I need to hear the whole conversation.
0: Shut up.
15: I need to hear the whole situation.
5: Do y'all feel like, and we'll get into this in
15: a minute. I saw some New York people in New York Knicks jerseys getting their ass whipped. By people that didn't have no team paraphernalia on.
0: No, I didn't see
15: that.
0: Oh,
15: you crazy. I seen one that's 3 minutes long, and the police just walked up like, "Hey, man."
5: Do y'all feel like
0: I see a lot of Spurs. I seen a lot of Spurs fans getting their ass whooped.
11: Damn.
5: Do y'all feel like there was just dark energy because I saw Cardi, she posted a video. We'll do it the next latest, that dark energy was happening because Trump was in the arena or in the premises, or do you think people just was getting wild?
15: Yeah,
0: they was just getting wild. I think a lot of them was drunk, and you know, it was the fun thing to do. It is a Spurs jersey.
5: That is not fun.
0: But I think it's disrespectful. I think they should all catch an assault charge. Well, have to pay attorneys, pay lawyers. Like, nah, that's not right.
5: It's
0: very sad.
5: Well, that is all that we have on the Knicks for this hour and the latest.
0: All right. Charlamagne, who are you giving that donkey to?
15: For after the hour, we need the owner of the New York Knicks, James Dolan, to come to the front of the congregation, because I don't hear his name being mentioned enough in all of this, but we'll discuss.
0: All right. We'll get to that next. It's The Breakfast Club. Good morning.
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9: Yes, Donkey Today for Tuesday, June 9th goes to New York Knicks owner James Dolan. Why James Dolan, Charlemagne? The New York Knicks are in the NBA Finals, up 2 games to 1 against the San Antonio Spurs. I personally believe the Knicks will win in 6, okay? I told y'all, you know, I believe they would lose games 3 and 5, then they will clinch at home in 6. So why is James Dolan, the owner of the Knicks, getting Donkey Today when they are having so much success? First of all, let the record show the Knicks started having a lot of success when James Dolan took a step back from basketball operations, okay, and started focusing on the Spear in Vegas, all right? Leon Rose, Coach Mike Brown, Rick Brunson, William Wesley, Worldwide West, dropping the clues bombs for those guys.
10: Worldwide West, what up, West?
9: Those guys are responsible for the current Knicks success, if you ask me, all right? But always remember, I pronounce all words that start with S-T like they start with S-K, so why listen to me? So, once again, what reason would I have to give James Dolan Donkey of the Day this morning? Well, the answer is simple. If you were one of the many New Yorkers, okay, who were inconvenienced by President Trump being in attendance last night at Game 3 of the NBA Finals, then blame the person who invited him, James Dolan, okay? See, you know how a lot of y'all got mad at Kevin Hart for having Tony Hinchcliffe at the roast of Kevin Hart? You need to have that same energy for James Dolan, because he's the one who decided to invite the 45th and 47th president of the United States of America to Madison Square Garden in congested-ass New York City. Let's go to CBS News for the report, please.
11: Well, it is an historic night at the NBA Finals with the first sitting U.S. president in attendance. President Trump watching the Knicks and the Spurs from an executive suite as an invited guest of Madison Square Garden CEO James Dolan. Mm-mm-mm. Well, our Ed O'Keefe is inside the garden where security is tight. Ed.
12: Sharika, good evening. The president has attended major sporting events before as commander-in-chief, and he was a courtside regular as a New York businessman. But his presence here tonight and all the security it brings has many fans crying foul.
13: While the real action's on the court tonight, hundreds of Secret Service and 1,000 NYPD are also suiting up, part of a massive security plan to protect the president, a longtime New York Knicks fan.
14: If you are not going to the game, we are asking you to avoid the area around Madison Square Garden tonight.
13: A 5-block perimeter around Madison Square Garden is shut down, and ticket holders are being asked to show up at least 2 hours early.
15: Has anyone ever had this kind of a run in a playoff game?
13: President Trump's attendance tonight is disrupting tradition in and outside the garden.
12: Typically, Knicks watch parties are held out here on this plaza on West 33rd Street. Thousands of people gather during the game to watch it from the outside, and they're usually watching up on that screen. But as you can see, it's behind presidential-level security today, meaning the watch party is canceled.
9: He's not a New York businessman anymore, guys. He's the president businessman of the United States of America. Every logistical headache you had to deal with yesterday around MSG was because of a poor choice by the owner of the Knicks, James Dolan. By the way, this isn't about politics, okay? It's about common sense. It's about, for once, can this guy give working class people a break? I mean, damn, his policies have already stifled job growth. His policies have, you know, raised the cost of basic goods through tariffs. His policies have weakened labor rights, okay, to favor corporations and other rich people like himself. Gas prices are through the roof. Can I at least have a little bit of joy and go see the Knicks play? Okay, if I'm a bar or restaurant owner in the area, can I enjoy the influx of traffic that this game brings? Can we have a watch party outside of the arena? The answer is no, no, and hell no, because guys like James Dolan and Donald Trump hate us. Okay, the working class people who make them rich. When Donald Trump says things like he's not thinking about America's finances, okay, not even a little bit, this is what he means. All right. By the way, this didn't just impact people who came to the game yesterday. This impacted working class people in New York City. Everyday Americans here in this great place we call the Empire State. First of all, do you know what street closures do in New York City? Okay, a street being closed could literally make you 30 minutes late to something 4 blocks away. All right, they built a wall around the garden last night. I believe it's the only wall Trump has actually gotten completed. Portions of 30th to 35th Street, 6th and 8th Avenues were restricted, so it caused delays and confusion for commuters and tourists and drivers, pedestrians, all for someone that nobody but James Dolan wanted there. All right, TSA-style security. Fans were told to arrive at least 2 hours early. Do you not understand? Time is money. Okay, what if the person watching my kids can't get there 2 hours early? What if I can't leave work 2 hours early? What if I had plans before the game? What if I need to get a haircut, nails done, whatever it is? That time is gone because of one person's selfishness. Okay, they had a no bag policy. They had long lines that were all the way around the arena in Penn Station. The watch party outside the garden was canceled. James Dolan, do you realize everyday Americans need joy? They out here getting their ass kicked on a daily basis because of Donald Trump's policies, and you took away their joy. Okay, there is nothing like New York Knicks energy in New York City. Okay, I've been living here for 20 years this year. Nothing, and I mean nothing, compares to New York City when the Knicks are in the finals. And James Dolan said, nah, F all that. What y'all so happy for? Okay, I know what to do. Call Donald J. Trump, and the J stands for Joy Killer. Okay, I just don't understand why it's so hard to tell this man no. Okay, hey, Donald, under normal circumstances, would love to have you, but this is game 3 of the NBA Finals. You're going to cause too much disruption, too many inconveniences. It's not worth it to have you here, okay? Think about all the businesses that suffered financial losses last night because of the reduced foot traffic. Okay, all the bars and restaurants that people probably go to before the game didn't get the crowd they usually would get because people had to get to MSG early. Think about the delivery trucks that were late, the ride shares that were disrupted. And once again, the watch party was canceled. Those are thousands of fans without tickets who spend money in those nearby areas. Those nearby areas didn't make the money they thought they was going to make last night. You know why? James Dolan for deciding to invite Donald Joy Killer Trump. Listen, man. Rich people love making decisions that everybody else has to deal with. Okay, being a boss ain't just about who you can impress, okay? It's about who you might inconvenience, all right? Every decision has a ripple effect, and sometimes those ripples hit people who never asked to be in the water, all right? I hate when people want to be so close to power that they forget their actual job is serving the people who made them powerful in the first place. Please let Remy Ma give the owner of the Knicks, James Dolan, the biggest hee-haw.
16: Hee-haw, hee-haw, you stupid motherfucker, are you dumb?
9: Let's not make that same, poor decision on Wednesday. What's today? Was today Wednesday?
17: It's Tuesday.
9: On Wednesday. Wednesday.
18: The game's tomorrow. Yes. Yeah, Wednesday. Mm-hmm. But I will say probably with Dolan is Dolan doesn't want to create an enemy with Donald Trump.
17: Yeah.
18: I'm sure that's the reason. Because when I just did my little Googles and I just said, hey, does the government give Madison Square Garden money? It says yes, but usually indirectly. What does it mean? Tax incentives. They said Madison Square Garden has long enjoyed a special property tax exemption from New York State legislature and the government. He says they saved hundreds of millions of dollars. They said also infrastructure spending. Federal, state, and city governments have funded improvements around Penn Station, which is connected and benefits Madison Square Garden. Security and major events. For high-profile events, the government provides traffic control, so police, and sometimes it's like, you know.
9: Is that state government or federal government?
18: He said both.
17: So it's both. Business.
18: Yeah, so it's, I mean, if Trump's your guy and Trump wants to come and you see what he does to all his enemies, do you tell him no?
17: Impact your business MSG, and your relationship with
9: I would
17: him.
9: Think MSG deals with state taxes.
18: It says state and federal. It says federal, state, and city governments.
9: Because property have taxes funded would be state? I don't know. But my point is still, even with all of that said, no for the people.
17: It was unfair.
9: How about say no for the people?
18: Yeah, I agree.
9: Hey, and he invited him. It's not like he asked to come. You invited him, James Dolan. Mm-hmm. He didn't ask to show up. Mm-hmm. He didn't say, hey, can I come to the game? He said he was invited and he accepted the invitation.
17: Yeah.
9: No. James Dolan, that was a poor decision. Very poor choice.
17: Well, I'm with you.
18: Yeah. Trump shouldn't have been there. But all right. Well, thank you for that donkey today.
9: Mm-hmm.
18: I think we should open up the phone lines and discuss that. Honestly, I know you had something else y'all wanted to go. Where y'all want to go with it?
9: I don't know. What you want to talk about, Lauren? Talking about cheating, right?
19: It was Young Miami and Trick Daddy. You know, she's been promoting Spin That, but she was talking to Trick Daddy about why he still isn't married after being separated for 10 years from Joy.
9: Mm-hmm.
19: And he says that he'd rather them just cheat and they meet each other in HE double hockey sticks. But I don't even know if it's considered cheating if y'all are married on paper, but y'all are not. Y'all ain't doing the things that married people do. Like, y'all ain't one no more.
17: Well, are they separated?
19: they're separated, but you know, Trick Daddy and Joy's situation is like, if you take it out of that, the question is just like, if someone's married on paper, is it considered cheating if they're going off and doing their own thing?
17: Yes, it is. You mean if somebody married on paper, but separated,
19: separated to the point where like they ain't doing nothing together.
18: Right.
19: Like,
18: I know a lot of people that won't talk to if you're still on paper, they won't go on dates with you until that situation is completely over and done.
17: I know men like that as well. Hell yeah. Man.
20: So Donald Trump had been to the game last night.
18: That was a lot. I was just talking about Donald Trump.
19: I think it goes with the flow of the conversation that came out of Donkey.
18: That's what I was saying. Let's go. Let's open up the phone lines. 800-585-1051. We're talking Donald Trump.
20: And were you inconvenienced? I want to talk to the, you know, working class people here in the city that were actually inconvenienced by James Dolan's poor decision to invite Donald Trump to the game last night.
18: Yeah, let's talk. What did you think about Donald Trump going to the game? Were you inconvenienced going to the game? I know somebody who went to the game, got a standing room ticket only, had to pay $1,000 for that standing room ticket, had to leave at 2 o'clock for an 8:30 game, and it still took them 3.5 hours to get in.
17: Leave at 2 o'clock?
18: 2 o'clock
17: in the
18: afternoon.
19: They
18: had to go through the checkpoints, and then the lines were around the corner, and they still got in. And it was like, I mean, he had to stink, right? Because he was been there since 2 o'clock
17: and
18: the game at 11.
17: He was fat. Well, I mean, was he size?
20: Does he usually stink?
18: No.
20: So why would you just say that?
18: Because he's out all day. He didn't get a chance to take a shower.
20: That
18: 2 o'clock
20: mean he
18: to
20: stank.
18: 11?
20: Yeah. Why would
17: and
20: you say
17: really that?
20: That man usually stank, though. Shout him out. Give him a shout out.
18: Deodorant don't work that
20: What's
18: long.
20: What's his name? Give him a shout out. Give him a shout out.
17: You wildin'.
18: 800-585-1051.
20: Salute to
18: him. Oh, my
20: goodness. Shout him out.
18: No! It's the Breakfast Club. Good morning.
21: The Breakfast Club.
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1: Good morning. I'm Kim Ratcliffe with a look at your Tuesday news headlines. Almost after a week on the run, the manhunt for two escapees is over. According to the FBI, Michael Miles and LaShawn Knott were taken into custody just after midnight at a home in Asheville. A U.S. attack helicopter has crashed near the Strait of Hormuz. President Trump says the two crew members are fine, but what caused the crash is unclear. Authorities believe they found the body of a missing swimmer in North Topsail Beach. Some reported seeing a body in the water in Sneed's Ferry. Authorities said a preliminary ID indicates it is the body of Marquest Page Jr. And a new hospital is opening in Scotts Hill. It's the first hospital to open in New Hanover County in nearly 60 years. The hospital features 66 inpatient beds. You can take a tour and see what services are available at a community day at the new hospital Saturday morning from 9 to 11. For WECT and Fox Wilmington, I'm Kim Ratcliffe.
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4: In Pender County, 17 going south, there are some brief delays after Woodside and toward Hempstead approaching 210. There's a brief but heavy backup in toward Porter's Neck as well as you head towards Sidbury Road. Otherwise, beyond that, Marcus Street is not too bad going south and toward College Road. We're Dixon, right now traffic.
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2: Cape Fear Weather from the Brunswick County Government Weather Center.
9: Good Tuesday to you. Your First Alert forecast for today is partly cloudy with a stray shower or storm possible. Highs upper 80s to near 90 far inland, but lower in middle 80s amid the breezes closer to the coast. Partly cloudy with a stray shower or storm possible tonight. Lows upper 60s and lower 70s. Back to the upper 80s and lower 90s tomorrow. From the First Alert Forecast Center, I'm WECT Chief Meteorologist Gannon Medwick.
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24: Have you ever noticed that you mostly breathe through one nostril at a time? Even when you're not sick, even when your allergies aren't bothering you. The body actually switches the dominant nostril as frequently as every 2 hours while we're awake. That's according to Adam Taylor, an anatomy professor at Lancaster University in the UK. This alternating cycle is automatic. It's regulated subconsciously by the hypothalamus in the brain, he said. Your body does this to give each nostril a chance to rest and repair, so they don't get too dried out, which could make it easier for pathogens and inflammation to cause damage. Now, Taylor also said, studies suggest the left nostril may be more dominant, and when the right nostril is dominant, the body is in a more alert or even stressed state. Who knew? Pretty fascinating stuff. I'm Dr. Sanjay Gupta, helping you live a better life.

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2: Morning, everybody. It's DJ Envy, Jess Hilarious, Charlamagne Tha God. We are the Breakfast Club. Now, if you're just joining us, Charlamagne gave Donkey today to who, Charlamagne?
3: The owner of the New York Knicks, James Dolan, because he made what I believe is a piss-poor decision that did not consider the inconveniences that working-class people would have to go through by inviting Donald Trump to Game 3 of the NBA Finals. And here's the other thing that I didn't say during Donkey today. Maybe I did, but I don't remember. People have to have, you know, just common sense, right? Because even if you get invited.
4: Yeah.
3: As the president, you should say, nah, James, that wouldn't be a good decision. You know what I'm saying? Like, it would cause too much inconvenience. Like, we would have to do too much, you know, too much security detail protocol. It'd be affecting the businesses around the arena.
4: Right.
3: Like, he's a businessman, right?
4: Right.
3: He's from New York. He should know that.
2: Mm-hmm. But Trump is still a Knicks fan, right? And the thing with Trump is, remember, he's done this before. Basketball. He's been to the Super Bowl before.
3: Do you know how big the Super Bowl is? You're not bigger. The stadium hold 80,000 people.
2: 82,000, right? Yeah.
3: Like, look at the space
4: so
3: around.
4: But he's been
3: to, he was in what game? He went to the Kansas City, and what game did he go to?
2: It was last year.
3: Where was that?
2: Either
3: way, I know that stadium is much bigger than Madison Square Garden.
2: Then he went to a college game, right? He went to some college finals game. I can't remember some college game. College football game. So he goes to these games. He goes to UFC games all the time, and they have him at the Garden. He goes to boxing matches at the Garden. So he's been there before. So Trump probably just thought, hey, I'm going to a game. I'm going to see my Knicks.
3: But it's a difference when you go to NBA Finals Game 3. Yes, Donald Trump was the first sitting U.S. president to attend the Super Bowl. Hey, stupids. It's a reason presidents don't attend these type of events. They don't want to inconvenience everyday working class people, and they don't want to make those events more of a security threat than they already are.
2: He should have been to the game, especially what they did to New York fans. Hello, who's this?
5: It's Mark from Columbia.
2: Mark, what's up? Talk to us. What's your thoughts?
5: Hey, man, y'all really got to stop trying to make everything about Donald Trump, man. Them boys played a good game last night.
4: You sure
5: did. City of New York was turned. Man. Y'all got to get off Donald Trump nuts,
3: man. Can I ask you a question? Where you say you live at?
4: Ooh, Columbia.
5: South Carolina, Charlotte.
3: 803, salute to the Met. But we in New York City. Like, you don't see the inconvenience that this...
5: Y'all got to stop that, man.
3: You're not listening, my brother.
5: It would have been mad traffic if he wasn't there.
2: They closed restaurants.
3: They had street closers. They canceled the watch party. Think about all
5: it. It would have been like that if he wasn't there.
3: No, it wouldn't have been.
4: He's the president of the United States.
5: The city been shut down.
2: No, it hasn't.
5: How
2: you gonna tell me from South Carolina?
4: Right, and he down south now.
2: The city been shut down.
3: You're wrong,
4: traffic,
3: bro.
4: No nothing down there.
2: Bro, you're a 4-hour flight away. You're a 3-hour flight away. Like, come on, what are you talking about?
3: It's not 3 hours.
2: How long
3: did
2: it take?
3: Like an hour and a half. But you're wrong on this one, my brother. You had portions of 30th to 30th.

0: Jesus. No, you think they were mad because Trump was there? That's why they started beating up the fans?
1: No, I'm saying we don't know why these people were fighting. I saw people in Knicks jerseys getting their ass kicked. I'll show you a whole video of dudes in Knicks jerseys getting their ass kicked.
0: And I can show you at least 11 people wearing
1: No, you didn't show me no 11.
0: I said, I can show you 11. I didn't show you about five, six of them. I've been watching them all morning.
1: You don't know why those people were fighting. You have no idea.
0: I seen them running. That's all I did. I did see them running. Hello, who's this? It's
2: mainly kids beating people ass.
0: Yes, hello.
3: Yo.
0: What's your name, bro?
2: Yo.
3: My name is Robbo.
0: Robbo, talk to us. What's your thoughts about Trump going to the game last night?
3: Well, first of all, I'd like to give a shout out to all y'all listening to y'all. I've been listening to y'all for about 10 years strong.
1: Thank you, brother. We appreciate that.
3: Yeah, I'm from 517 Jackson, Michigan.
2: Nice.
3: It's about 30, 40 miles away from Detroit.
0: Okay.
3: Detroit, but,
1: I'm glad you said that because everybody where they from, swear people know their area code. I'm from the 517, shorty. I don't know what that means, my brother.
3: Well, you know, 517 cover a couple, you know what I'm saying?
0: All right. Just tell about Trump, brother. Just tell about the game. Stay focused, brother. Stay focused.
3: Okay, listen. Trump should have stayed home, yo. He should not have been there. He messed up the whole ecosystem that people want to do.
2: Damn.
3: Don't nobody want to see his red, pink face so fast. I mean, you should have gave him donkey of the day.
1: Well, to me, giving him donkey of the day is easy, right? But James Dolan is the one who invited him to
2: That's
1: the game.
2: Crazy.
1: And James Dolan is the owner of the New York Knicks. Should absolutely know better. Ain't nobody from New York on the line?
2: That's
1: what I want to talk to.
0: Trump should have had a watch party at the White House. That's what
2: James,
0: he should have did.
2: You know what I mean? I'm shocked. That's so on brand.
0: At the White House. You do everything at the White House. Yeah, do it at the ballroom. No, it's not there. But
2: go
0: outside, get a thing. Just have, you know, y'all watch it there. 800-585-1051. Let's discuss. Trump was at the game. What's your thoughts? It's the Breakfast Club. Good morning.
2: It's been so long.

0: nice and chill. Damn.
1: I know in
2: that.
3: Call me.
4: Add your opinions to the Breakfast Club topic.
3: Come on.
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5: Morning, everybody. It's DJ Envy, Just Hilarious, Charlamagne Tha God. We are the Breakfast Club. If you're just joining us, Charlamagne gave Donkey the day to who, Charlamagne?
6: The owner of the New York Knicks, James Dolan, because I don't know why he invited Donald Trump to the NBA Finals Game 3. And listen, this is not about politics. This is about everyday working class people being inconvenienced the way that they were last night. I'm thinking about all of the local businesses that didn't get the foot traffic, you know, that they probably would have gotten. I'm thinking about the fact that they didn't have the watch party. Those are thousands of people who don't pay for tickets, who support.

0: support every single business around that area. I guarantee you those businesses suffered last night because of one person's selfishness.
1: And they had to shut down early because I think they closed them blocks off like 2-3 o'clock, so they had to shut down early. The game was 8:30. I don't think they're gonna do another watch party. They've been trying to cancel a watch party for weeks now because they just said it's been unruly and cops have no control.
0: The Knicks been winning. But since April 23rd, we ain't seen what we saw last night.
1: Last night was different.
0: I don't know why they would want to cancel it. That's the fun of it.
1: Yeah. Hello, who's this?
2: Morning. This is Johnny from Jonathan from New York City.
1: What's up, brother? Talk
3: good morning,
1: to us,
3: Johnny.
2: So I just wanted to say I work in the neighborhood. I remember when we had the watch party on game two on Friday last week. Mm-hmm. I work at the Red Lobster in Times Square.
0: I love
2: we
0: it.
2: Had so much.
1: Aren't they closing it? They're closing the Red Lobster, right?
2: Yeah, they're closing the Red Lobster in Times Square. So I'm closing on Sunday.
1: Okay.
3: Damn.
2: And we need all the business we could get.
3: Right.
2: So what happened is yesterday when I saw the news, they said that it was going to do a restriction like from 6th Avenue to 8th Avenue between 30th and 35th Street. Why would I get out the train at 42nd Street, Bryant Park? There's no car traffic whatsoever from 44th Street down to past Madison Square Garden on 30th Street and 7th Avenue. Mm-hmm. So, no buses was going down 7th Avenue. And I'm not talking about 4 o'clock, because I had to be to work around 4:30, so 4 o'clock, there was no buses, there was no cars. I'm telling you, like, we usually get a lot of traffic with the cars, the rides that people get off the bus, people get off Ubers and Lyfts. So there was nobody over there coming down there. They was being directed other places. My friend was trying to come meet at the restaurant because his family wanted to come dine at the Red Lobster one last time before they closed, and they couldn't even get through with the car, so they wound up going somewhere else.
0: Yeah, they wouldn't let pedestrians through either. I think it was from 30th to 35th Street and 6th and 8th Avenue. A lot of those areas were restricted.
1: Yeah, unless you had a ticket to go to the game, they weren't let you in. Was Red Lobster packed at least? Did y'all at least get people just?
2: Yeah, Red Lobster got packed at the point when there was no more. You know, I didn't even realize, a lot of people didn't know that there was going to be a new watch party at Bryant Park. Like, you know, that watch party is nothing because they only had a 5,000 capacity and tickets sold out within the hour that the mayor announced that he was going to have tickets. So, but when you have a free fall of people that can go to Madison Square Garden, people wanted to see the Knicks play at the house.
3: Yeah.
1: Yeah.
2: They want to be outside. It's nothing. We haven't been this in 27 years. How dare you come and interrupt this groundbreaking historic moment right now.
0: Mm. Yep.
1: Yeah. I mean, I remember when the Giants won, I remember, but I was doing the other radio station now, and I was DJing that night. I just remember the city outside and people just celebrating, and all the bars and all the restaurants were just so happy because people were outside feeling that energy.
0: Well, they was outside because there was no president in the area that had everything shut down.
1: And that's what people wanted. They wanted that energy. Hello, who's this?
4: Hi, this is Tanisha from Hempstead, Long Island.
1: Hey, Tanisha.
3: Good morning, Tanisha.
1: Were you out last night, Tanisha?
4: No, I wasn't out. I'm home.
1: Okay.
4: I was watching from home.
1: Talk to us.
4: So the question is, was Trump invited?
1: Should Trump have been at that game last night? Yep.
4: And I believe it brought a very negative vibe to New York. We were really on riding a high, and it just really brought all morale down to me. I'm not going to say it made the Knicks lost. Maybe this is just, you know, bringing excitement, prolonging the series or what have you. I also wanted to respond to the man who called in from South Carolina just now.
0: Yes.
4: There's an element in people from down south that they are just so jealous of New York flag.
0: Yo, easy on my South Carolina people.
1: Keep going, Tanisha.
0: Ain't nobody jealous of New York flag.
4: You gotta say something negative about New York.
1: Word.
4: Unless you ask them, if they this is New York, they're going to tell you they're from Queens. They do not claim their down south roots and they're in New York. They want to be from New York.
0: On South Carolina.
4: So,
0: but tell me.
4: South Carolina. Stay in South Carolina. You don't even understand gridlock.
0: Listen, tell me more about Queens, though. What'd you say about people from Queens?
1: Watch your mouth about Queens, Long Island.
0: What'd you say?
4: I didn't say anything about people from Queens. I said people from down south claim Queens.
1: Oh, okay.
0: Got you.
4: It was always the south against New York.
1: Yep.
4: All of that.
0: I can tell you got beat up by somebody from down south.
1: What part of Long Island? What part of Long Island are you from?
0: She went down there with that New York elitist attitude.
1: Where you from?
4: My address is Hempstead, but I'm not Uniondale.
1: You from where?
4: My address is Hempstead, but I'm from Uniondale.
1: Okay, you from Hempstead.
0: What HBCU went to, man?
4: I went to Morgan State.
0: Oh, yeah.
3: Morgan State?
1: Yeah, that's right in Baltimore, Morgan State.
3: Yeah, Baltimore. Okay.
0: So when you told somebody you was from New York and she punched you in the mouth anyway, how'd you feel?
1: That ain't happened. That's a 3-hour
4: Never
1: ride.
4: Happened. That's not what happened to her.
1: That's right. That's what I'm talking about, Tanisha. Talk to Tanisha.
0: All right.
3: You caught it.
1: Tanisha, thank you for listening.
0: Have a great day, Tanisha.
1: Have a great day all day.
0: We know how that went. I'm from New York, son. Bow! Yo! That you don't like nobody from downtown.
1: That didn't happen like that. Because Baltimore, has to be 40-50%. Morgan has to be 40-50% of New Yorkers.
3: Yeah.
1: Mad New Yorkers go to Baltimore. That's like the first HBCU that people go to is Baltimore. They skip over Delaware and they go straight to there. But anyway.
0: All I know is Donald J. Trump, and the J stands for Joy Killer. And James Dolan invited him and shouldn't have. As a businessman, just strictly as a businessman, you should know better.
1: All right. Well, when we come back, we got the latest with Lauren. It's The Breakfast Club. Good morning.
5: The Breakfast Club.
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8: Good morning, I'm Bill Murray in the WECT Newsroom with the headlines. Hey, a crazy mix-up story out of Columbus County worth catching on the WECT News app this morning if you have a chance. A local funeral home accused of burying the wrong body. Family members talking to WECT's J.C. Caldwell, frustrated beyond belief, looking down at the casket saying, "Who's this?" which brought their grief to a whole nother level. Temps outside could feel close to 100 degrees today. Ganimewik's forecast says the biggest chance of rain holds off until the weekend. It's not out of the question, though. Your beach forecast includes a low risk of rip currents, which takes some of the edge off, but it's never risk-free. Remember, safety first. And lots of construction in and out of Wrightsville Beach over the next several months. That's bad news for traffic. Now the state DOT providing real-time updates on the Wrightsville Bridge Replacement Project. You can sign up for updates. 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Maybe save some time. We've got the link on how to sign up on the WECT News app this morning. From the newsroom, I'm Bill Murray.
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13: College Road is a little sluggish, not too bad going south near Blue Clay Road, then again near North Chase Parkway. After that, though, there's a very heavy backup where traffic gets on from eastbound I-40. That's a heavy merging delay in toward MLK. Britt Dixon, right now traffic.
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21: Good Tuesday to you. Your first alert forecast for today is partly cloudy with a stray shower or storm possible. Highs upper 80s to near 90 far inland, but lower in middle 80s amid the breezes closer to the coast. Partly cloudy with a stray shower or storm possible tonight. Lows upper 60s and lower 70s. Back to the upper 80s and lower 90s tomorrow. From the First Alert Forecast Center, I'm WECT Chief Meteorologist Gannon Medwick.
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31: 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It's one of the most important things you can do for them as a parent, and yet it's often overlooked. Not only does sleep in the early years set the stage for mental and physical health, it also creates the foundation for how one sleeps later in life. 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

0: Damn, we just started the song.
1: Folded. 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
0: What up, Philly?
2: People from Philly that's from like north, south, east, west, when they hear that somebody's from uptown, they be frowning their face up like, uptown.
0: What's wrong with uptown?
2: I don't know.
1: Cindy said it's bougie. She said they don't have respect for it.
2: I don't know.
1: Yeah.
2: I don't know what it is.
1: Yeah.
0: Well, morning, everybody. We all the Breakfast Club. Let's get to the latest.
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0: Taylor,
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2: LL Cool B, Top Dog Law.
1: All right, y'all. So Cardi B, she is now reacting to the performing at the Knicks game and the energy there and all the security checks. Let's take a listen to Cardi.
8: The Knicks lost, but I'm still so proud of them. From, like I said, he said he bad luck. It probably was, you know what I'm saying? But it is what it is. You can't stop the president from going to a game.
2: Yes,
8: but it did feel a little dark in there, but it's okay. There was not playing today. Like, I actually saw the Secret Service, like in real life. Like, you know how you always wonder how they look? Yeah, I saw them in person. There was like in front of my car. They was making us do mad circles, man, everything. I wasn't even gonna complain because I kinda get it, but it was like, wow. It felt kinda dark. It felt like how it felt like in there? It felt like the principal was there and everybody had to be like on their best behaviors and like that.
2: You can stop the president from coming, okay? Mm. Especially if the president didn't buy a ticket. You invited him.
0: Nobody's going to say no to the president.
2: You should.
0: Nobody's going to say no. Nobody's going to want him on the bad side. And he's very vengeful.
2: It don't matter. There is a reason. You got to look out for people. There is a reason that he's the first to do these things.
1: Yeah.
2: Because other presidents had more sense to not do it.
1: Yeah.
0: But he's also very vengeful. And he will definitely take a shot back if he was disrespected in a way.
1: And then, like you said, it's not even about him like coming there. Like we just heard last hour, Charlamagne gave James Dolan donkey today because he invited him. I thought that Trump just came like, now I'm just going to ask these people's day up and be a Knicks fan, kill two birds in one stone because I got that power, I do what I want, but he was invited.
0: But everybody said the vibe was bad. They said it just didn't, the energy wasn't there that it usually is. They said maybe because people took too long and by the time they got in, they were tired. Yeah. It was like they just didn't feel it. A lot of people said that though.
1: Gotcha. Well, yeah, I mean, we'll see what happens with the next game.
9: Tomorrow.
1: Right, tomorrow.
2: Yes. He's not coming to the next game.
1: Yeah, hopefully not.
2: And if he wants to, somebody should be like,
1: shut it down.
2: No.
1: Too much that just went down.
2: Too much.
1: Yeah. Well, moving on from the Knicks. Yesterday, Kai Cenat posted a video, like a trailer. He announced that Streamer University is coming back this year. Let's take a listen to the announcement.
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11: Hello? Where's everybody at? It's application day.
1: So in that trailer, you have to go watch it. It's kind of, you can't really listen to it. You got to go watch it. It's like set up like he heads into this big haunted house. It's like a Thriller vibes, or not Thriller, like Michael Jackson, but like haunted vibes. And he's basically looking around the house and he's taking his position back in Streamer University. Now the website is live, streameruniversity.com. And on the website and on the official Instagram that they launched yesterday, they let the people know that they are looking for the next class of students, professors, and look forward to discovering talent, creativity, and developing passion in this year's program. So a lot of people are excited because Kai's not taking a step back.
9: That's really dope. And you know what? One of our producers, OVO Eli, is so excited. Yes. He ran down the hallway and told me.
0: Oh, he ran me down too yesterday.
9: Oh my God.
0: He said if he didn't make it, he's going to cry.
9: Yes. So we got to get him into Streamers University, yo.
2: You know what I love, man? Kai proved that he doesn't ride waves. He is the wave.
1: Mm-hmm.
2: And I have so much respect for people who don't let anyone speed up their process. He took a mental health break. Mm-hmm. He took a break because he wanted to do other things like focus on his clothing line. He didn't let anybody force him to keep doing what was working because that was Screamer was big working for him.
0: Yeah.
2: He took a personal break for himself. Now he's back with Screamer University too, and everybody wants to be a part of him.
1: 100%.
2: Because he is the way.
1: And I think too, when I was thinking about this, I'm like, he's so refreshed now. And like, I'm excited to see what he's going to pour into the second class because he's coming in with a fresh mind, a fresh mindset about the world, not just about sitting in front of your computer.
2: What you just said is very important. He came back to do something that's not even self-serving.
1: Yes. Mm-hmm.
2: You know what I'm saying? I'm coming back to do something for more of these screamers. So.
0: And he never lost his subscribers, though. His subscribers are still there.
1: The numbers are still there. He just hasn't been on the stream. But even this post, the post on Instagram alone got 2.3 million likes, right? So
0: salute to Kai.
1: People have been waiting for Kai to do something. Absolutely. And figure out, I mean, not do something because he's been doing things, but to come back into this lane of things. So I think we're all excited to see what will happen.
9: Super dope.
1: And
9: shout out
1: happen.
9: To Kai.
2: OVO Eli, Kai. Look out for that application.
0: Yeah, OVO Eli.
2: It'll be stamped with an owl and a kiss. So
1: Eli ran down to Drewski's meetup that was supposed to happen yesterday. He was going to stream it. Yeah, and they canceled it before he got there.
2: You know,
1: but he was on
2: canceled?
1: Stream because Trump was
2: the goddamn Donald Trump.
9: Wow, man.
2: Come on, man. We got to start using some common sense.
1: Sorry. Good morning. Welcome to New York.
2: All of the things going on in the world, you got invited to a game. You had a game just disrupt everybody's business in the city.
9: Yeah.
1: Well, OVO Eli, he'll be on stream. Drewski, next event, just post it, and we'll send Eli down there for the next one. That is the latest for the hour, though. It's brought to you by Top Dog Law. Any accident, big or small, call Top Dog Law.
0: And OVO Eli went to game two. He went to the actual watch party at the Garden of the Game, too. He went out there.
1: He
2: would have been to the watch party last night, but you know why they didn't have it?
9: Oh, God.
2: Because James Dolan invited Donald Joy Killer Trump to game three of the NBA Finals, so it didn't happen.
0: All right.
2: God, just think about all of the joy that just was lost yesterday for no damn reason.
9: I know. Mm-hmm. But happy birthday to Madea's daughter, Cora. Remember Cora?
2: You talking about Tamela Mann?
9: Tamela Mann, yes, she's 60.
2: Show that woman some respect.
9: We know her as...
2: What if they say... happy birthday to Sinbad's daughter. Sinbad was your daddy on that show?
9: Shut up. No, he was my godfather. Shut
2: Rel
9: up.
2: Was your
9: my
2: daddy on that show.
9: Rel was my best friend on the show. I ain't had no father. Oh, my gosh. I'm sorry, Lauren. No. On the show, Rel, I didn't have a father.
0: Wow.
9: I didn't have a father.
2: She only wanted me.
9: I didn't have a father on the show.
0: She got a daddy. You just ain't in her life.
9: Yeah, but
1: first
9: I'm just
1: of
9: saying. I know certain things trigger her, and I'm not trying to. I'm just trying to make things right.
1: I was going
9: to
1: say he is, but yeah, I ain't even doing no explaining. Dad, call up here. You explain it on what you are.
9: Yeah,
0: Just remember, next week is Father's Day.
2: Oh,
9: damn, Envy. All right,
1: I said I was going to reach out to him on Father's Day.
9: Yeah, nice come on.
1: I mean, he watches the show. I don't know if he feels upset because we talk about him a lot here.
0: You should get him a gift.
9: Call your father and make things right.
2: Send those shoes. So you want these?
1: You're not supposed to get men.
9: We're
1: a man
9: only
1: shoes.
9: Trying to make things.
1: They walk out of your life.
0: He already walked out your life. Yeah, he already walked out your life. Maybe he walked back in.
9: Walk in my life.
0: Don't give your father no heels. All right.
1: Hey, Dad.
2: No, you just send them to him and say, you walked out of my life a long time ago.
1: No.
2: But you still have time to make things right.
1: My dad was in my life at some points.
9: And what if he responded with, I'm so gone.
2: That's not funny, yo. It's time to rap. We gotta go.
1: Oh,
2: you trying to get back home, Dorothy? That's why you tapped me.
0: All right, it's the Breakfast Club. Come on.
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0: Yeah, I need it all right now. 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
10: Good Tuesday to you. Your First Alert forecast for today is partly cloudy with a stray shower or storm possible. Highs upper 80s to near 90 far inland, but lower in middle 80s amid the breezes closer to the coast. Partly cloudy with a stray shower or storm possible tonight. Lows upper 60s and lower 70s. Back to the upper 80s and lower 90s tomorrow. From the First Alert Forecast Center, I'm WECT Chief Meteorologist Gannon Medwick.
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27: A better life with Dr. Sanjay Gupta.
28: People have started using AI for all sorts of things, but I cannot think of an area where the stakes are higher than your health. First of all, I'll tell you this. I know doctors who have cracked some seemingly impossible cases with the help of AI, so it can be a powerful tool. But AI can also hallucinate, provide bad advice, and be just as confident when it does that. If you do decide to plug any personal medical information into one of these chatbots, you should know that while the companies that created them have robust privacy protections in place, they are not bound by HIPAA, like your healthcare provider is. Whatever the advice presented to you, take it with a degree of healthy skepticism. Always get a second opinion. And remember, if you ever experience concerning symptoms, skip the AI consult and head straight to the ER. I'm Dr. Sanjay Gupta, helping you live a better life.
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Therapy showed me how to open up. It also showed me I don't give a fuck. The two-time Gemini with the genocide. I'm generous however you want it. I'll be the gentle kind. 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The agenda of mine. Move up out of here.

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9: Yes, Donkey today for Tuesday, June 9th goes to New York Knicks owner James Dolan. Why James Dolan, Charlemagne? The New York Knicks are in the NBA Finals, up 2-1 against the San Antonio Spurs. I personally believe the Knicks will win in 6, okay? I told y'all, you know, I believe they would lose games 3 and 5, then they will clinch at home in 6. So why is James Dolan, the owner of the Knicks, getting Donkey today when they are having so much success? First of all, let the record show that Knicks started having a lot of success when James Dolan took a step back from basketball operations, okay, and started focusing on the Spear in Vegas, all right? Leon Rose, Coach Mike Brown, Rick Brunson, William Wesley, Worldwide West, dropping the clues bombs for those guys.
10: Worldwide West, what up, West?
9: Those guys are responsible for the current Knicks success, if you ask me, all right? But always remember, I pronounce all words that start with ST like they start with SK, so why listen to me? So, once again, what reason would I have to give James Dolan Donkey of the Day this morning? Well, the answer is simple. If you were one of the many New Yorkers, okay, who were inconvenienced by President Trump being in attendance last night at Game 3 of the NBA Finals, then blame the person who invited him, James Dolan, okay? See, you know how a lot of y'all got mad at Kevin Hart for having Tony Hinchcliffe at the roast of Kevin Hart? You need to have that same energy for James Dolan, because he's the one who decided to invite the 45th and 47th president of the United States of America to Madison Square Garden in congested-ass New York City. Let's go to CBS News for the report, please.
11: Well, it is an historic night at the NBA Finals with the first sitting U.S. president in attendance. President Trump watching the Knicks and the Spurs from an executive suite as an invited guest of Madison Square Garden CEO James Dolan. Mm-mm-mm. Well, our Ed O'Keefe is inside the garden where security is tight. Ed.
12: Sharika, good evening. The president has attended major sporting events before as commander-in-chief, and he was a courtside regular as a New York businessman. But his presence here tonight and all the security it brings has many fans crying foul.
13: While the real action's on the court tonight, hundreds of Secret Service and 1,000 NYPD are also suiting up, part of a massive security plan to protect the president, a longtime New York Knicks fan.
14: If you are not going to the game, we are asking you to avoid the area around Madison Square Garden tonight.
13: A 5-block perimeter around Madison Square Garden is shut down, and ticket holders are being asked to show up at least 2 hours early.
15: Has anyone ever had this kind of a run in a playoff game?
13: President Trump's attendance tonight is disrupting tradition in and outside the garden.
12: Typically, Knicks watch parties are held out here on this plaza on West 33rd Street. Thousands of people gather during the game to watch it from the outside, and they're usually watching up on that screen. But as you can see, it's behind presidential-level security today, meaning the watch party is canceled.
9: He's not a New York businessman anymore, guys. He's the president businessman of the United States of America. Every logistical headache you had to deal with yesterday around MSG was because of a poor choice by the owner of the Knicks, James Dolan. By the way, this isn't about politics, okay? It's about common sense. It's about, for once, can this guy give working class people a break? I mean, damn, his policies have already stifled job growth. His policies have, you know, raised the cost of basic goods through tariffs. His policies have weakened labor rights, okay, to favor corporations and other rich people like himself. Gas prices are through the roof. Can I at least have a little bit of joy and go see the Knicks play? Okay, if I'm a bar or restaurant owner in the area, can I enjoy the influx of traffic that this game brings? Can we have a watch party outside of the arena? The answer is no, no, and hell no, because guys like James Dolan and Donald Trump hate us. Okay, the working class people who make them rich. When Donald Trump says things like he's not thinking about America's finances, okay, not even a little bit, this is what he means. All right. By the way, this didn't just impact people who came to the game yesterday. This impacted working class people in New York City, everyday Americans here in this great place we call the Empire State. First of all, do you know what street closures do in New York City? Okay, a street being closed could literally make you 30 minutes late to something 4 blocks away. All right, they built a wall around the garden last night. I believe it's the only wall Trump has actually gotten completed. Portions of 30th to 35th Street, 6th and 8th Avenues were restricted, so it caused delays and confusion for commuters and tourists and drivers, pedestrians, all for someone that nobody but James Dolan wanted there. All right, TSA-style security. Fans were told to arrive at least 2 hours early. Do you not understand? Time is money. Okay, what if the person watching my kids can't get there 2 hours early? What if I can't leave work 2 hours early? What if I had plans before the game? What if I need to get a haircut, nails done, whatever it is? That time is gone because of one person's selfishness. Okay, they had a no-bag policy. They had long lines that were all the way around the arena in Penn Station. The watch party outside the garden was canceled. James Dolan, do you realize everyday Americans need joy? They out here getting their ass kicked on a daily basis because of Donald Trump's policies, and you took away their joy. Okay, there is nothing like New York Knicks energy in New York City. Okay, I've been living here for 20 years this year. Nothing, and I mean nothing, compares to New York City when the Knicks are in the finals. And James Dolan said, nah, F all that. What y'all so happy for? Okay, I know what to do. Call Donald J. Trump, and the J stands for Joy Killer. Okay, I just don't understand why it's so hard to tell this man no. Okay, hey, Donald, under normal circumstances, would love to have you, but this is game 3 of the NBA Finals. You're going to cause too much disruption, too many inconveniences. It's not worth it to have you here, okay? Think about all the businesses that suffered financial losses last night because of the reduced foot traffic, okay? All the bars and restaurants that people probably go to before the game didn't get the crowd they usually would get because people had to get to MSG early. Think about the delivery trucks that were late, the ride shares that were disrupted. And once again, the watch party was canceled. Those are thousands of fans without tickets who spend money in those nearby areas. Those nearby areas didn't make the money they thought they was going to make last night. You know why? James Dolan for deciding to invite Donald Joy Killer Trump. Listen, man. Rich people love making decisions that everybody else has to deal with. Okay, being a boss ain't just about who you can impress, okay? It's about who you might inconvenience, all right? Every decision has a ripple effect, and sometimes those ripples hit people who never asked to be in the water, all right? I hate when people want to be so close to power that they forget their actual job is serving the people who made them powerful in the first place. Please let Remy Ma give the owner of the Knicks, James Dolan, the biggest hee-haw.
16: Hee-haw, hee-haw, you stupid motherfucker, are you dumb?
9: Let's not make that same poor decision on Wednesday. What's today? Was today Wednesday?
17: It's Tuesday.
18: On Wednesday. The game's tomorrow. Yes. Yeah, Wednesday. Mm-hmm. But I will say probably with Dolan is Dolan doesn't want to create an enemy with Donald Trump.
17: Yeah.
18: I'm sure that's the reason. Because when I just did my little Googles and I just said, hey, does the government give Madison Square Garden money? It says yes, but usually indirectly. What does it mean? Tax incentives. They said Madison Square Garden has long enjoyed a special property tax exemption from New York State legislature and the government. He says they saved hundreds of millions of dollars. They said also infrastructure spending, federal, state, and city government.

0: to come. Mm-hmm. You invited him, James Dolan. Mm-hmm. He didn't ask to show up. Mm-hmm. He didn't say, hey, can I come to the game? He said he was invited and he accepted the invitation.
1: Yeah.
0: No. James Dolan, that was a poor decision. Very poor choice.
1: Well, I'm with you.
2: Yeah, Trump shouldn't have been there. But all right, well, thank you for that donkey today. Mm-hmm. All right, when we come back, we got the positive note and more, so don't move. It's The Breakfast Club. Good morning.

0: Morning, everybody. It's DJ Envy, Just Hilarious, Charlamagne Tha God. We are The Breakfast Club. Now, salute to Ron Taylor for joining us this morning.
1: Salute to Ron Taylor. I wanted to meet Ron, man. I wasn't here, but Ron is very interesting. I liked watching him on Funny AF, and I'm interested to see where his career goes, man.
0: That's right. Yeah, he was the winner of Kevin Hart's Funniest F competition.
2: He's
0: so
2: funny.
0: Salute to Ron. Yeah. Cool dude. Very, very different. He didn't like when you called him a name, though.
2: I didn't.
0: You did it
2: don't
0: three
2: say
0: times.
2: It like that. Norbit is what I called
0: yeah,
2: him.
0: Three times.
2: Yeah, I did.
0: The first time he said he didn't like it. Second time he was like, please don't do it again. Third time he did it again.
2: I know, and that's the third time. That's why it wasn't a fourth, because I was like, you know what? He really don't like this. Let me just chill.
0: Okay.
1: He's young, really, right?
2: Yeah, he is young. Yeah.
0: He had an old soul, though.
2: Very old soul. Like, grew up in Motown or something. Like, that's what
0: no,
2: you would think.
0: For real, yeah.
2: Speaking of Motown, this Friday and Saturday, I'm going to be in Detroit.
0: What up, Doe?
2: Punchline Comedy Club. So make sure you get your tickets, y'all. We're doing a, it's like a mashup between like a book signing and a comedy show. And everybody's gonna walk away with a

0: signed book, and then VIP are the only ones that are allowed to take pictures. So get your tickets right now. What's the name of the station that we on in Detroit?
1: WJLB Detroit.
2: Yeah, WJLB.
0: So shout out to everybody that listens to us on WJLB in Detroit. I will be there this Friday and this Saturday at Punchline Comedy Lounge. Me and my brother Desi Alexander. Go to JustHilariousOfficial.com for tickets.
2: All right. When we come back, we got the positive notice, the Breakfast Club. Good morning.
3: Yeah. Oh, when it all,
4: 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This is the real one, baby.
3: I'm telling you.
4: Shot Town's fan.

0: Morning, everybody. It's DJ Envy, Jess Hilarious, Charlamagne Tha God. We are the Breakfast Club. It's time to get up out of here. Charlamagne, you got a positive note?
1: I do. And the positive note is simple, man. Real leadership is leaders recognizing that they serve the people that they lead. Have a great day.
2: Breakfast Club, bitches!
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2: Cape Fear Weather, from the window world of the Port City Weather Center.
3: Good Tuesday to you. Your First Alert forecast for today is partly cloudy with a stray shower or storm possible. Highs upper 80s to near 90 far inland, but lower in middle 80s amid the breezes closer to the coast. Partly cloudy with a stray shower or storm possible tonight. Lows upper 60s and lower 70s. Back to the upper 80s and lower 90s tomorrow. From the First Alert Forecast Center, I'm WECT Chief Meteorologist Gannon Medwick.
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16: A better life with Dr. Sanjay Gupta.
17: We all know how important it is to stay active as we age, especially as we get older. But I've come to realize that for as good as people are about getting their cardio in, a lot of older folks really don't seem to be doing the recommended amount of strength training or even understand why it's so important. It helps you stay functional and therefore independent for as long as possible. Certified strength and conditioning specialist Dana Santis says a great place to start is not with dumbbells or barbells, but with your body weight, which allows you to build strength while also learning how your body moves and where your limitations exist. It also reduces the risk of overwhelming your connective tissue, which adapts more slowly than muscles as we get older. Once you're comfortable, you can dial up that intensity, but do it slowly, do it carefully. I'm Dr. Sanjay Gupta, helping you live a better life.
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Coast 97.3, number one for hip hop and R&B on this terrific Tuesday. I hope this week for you is great. We're going to start it off like we always do. A song you probably forgot about. I'm going to help you remember. Remember when Eve got together with Missy Elliott, Fab, and Swizzy and did the remix to Tambourine? This

0: Johnny Venus says, I want you back. Coast 97.3, number one for hip hop and R&B. Trying to spin the block. I see you. Good morning, Fort City and surrounding areas. Hoping that your week is getting off to a great start. I want to talk about this really nice program they're going to be doing at Cape Fear Community College coming up this fall. A lot of new programming at Cape Fear Community College for all my students and even adults. If you're interested in going to Cape Fear to expand your career, to start a new career, whatever, the programming is crazy out there. They've got so many new things. They're going to be giving students this fall a start-to-finish experience building a home. They got something called the New Live House Project, and students are going to begin construction on the home in the fall and continue in spring of 27, summer of 27, and fall of 27. The home is going to be a three-bedroom, two-bath house, 1,300 square feet, and also built to withstand hurricane winds. 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
10: A Better Life with Dr. Sanjay Gupta.
11: Breast cancer is the most common cancer among women in the world. And according to a new study out of the University of Washington School of Medicine, an estimated 3.5 million cases a year are expected by 2050. Now, the good news is we've gotten so much better at screening, earlier detection, and cutting-edge treatments in many countries, including here in the United States. 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
2: Good Tuesday to you. Your First Alert forecast for today is partly cloudy with a stray shower or storm possible. Highs upper 80s to near 90 far inland, but lower in middle 80s amid the breezes closer to the coast. Partly cloudy with a stray shower or storm possible tonight. Lows upper 60s and lower 70s. Back to the upper 80s and lower 90s tomorrow. From the First Alert Forecast Center, I'm WECT Chief Meteorologist Gannon Medwick.
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It is time for motivation during this time of the day, or by this time. Someone has sent you an email or something to kind of throw you off, and you need a little motivation. Sometimes it's for me, too. Either I give you a song that feels good or has a message, a little bit of both. Today's song is going to do that. It's my girl, Jill Scott, and is basically saying, with everything that God got going on right now, and with all of the things that our country is facing, still

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16: Have you ever noticed that you mostly breathe through one nostril at a time? Even when you're not sick, even when your allergies aren't bothering you. The body actually switches the dominant nostril as frequently as every 2 hours while we're awake. That's according to Adam Taylor, an anatomy professor at Lancaster University in the UK. This alternating cycle is automatic. It's regulated subconsciously by the hypothalamus and the brain, he said. Your body does this to give each nostril a chance to rest and repair so they don't get too dried out, which could make it easier for pathogens and inflammation to cause damage. Now, Taylor also said, studies suggest the left nostril may be more dominant, and when the right nostril is dominant, the body is in a more alert or even stressed state. Who knew? Pretty fascinating stuff. I'm Dr. Sanjay Gupta, helping you live a better life.
17: He's got ties. He's got socks. Give him a gift that really rocks. Treat your dad to a $5,000 basement barbecue or backyard upgrade. Pop gets to pick. 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

Doja Cat. That's right. She's going to be on tour, and you have a chance to fly away with her. 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Here's Kehlani.

I just messed up the whole program. Beat it off the wall, knock it down, get nasty on cam. You know I love her right, all night, all right. 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

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It's Maya, and you're tuned into Coast 97.3, number one for hip-hop and R&B.

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0: It's Obvious with Chris Brown. Should we say Dr. Brown now? No, we're going to talk about that. I got some news on Chris Brown, too, coming up in the S Word. Coast 97.3, number one for hip-hop and R&B. It is that time, parents, for camps. Camps. If you didn't get them signed up before, you still have time to register for some 4-H camps, along with the North Carolina Cooperative Extension. You definitely want to make sure that you see the programs that are available beginning the end of this month. They've got a Mastering the Arts camp, and they've got a Junior Master Gardener camp. So you still have time to get in for those. Also, a Leadership Boot Camp. That's going to be coming up at the end of the month as well. You got time to get your children involved in these camps. All you have to do is go online to newhanover.ces.ncsu. Again, newhanover.ces.ncsu. Coming back, I've got more of the music going to hear inside the 11 o'clock hour. You know we got birthday hollas.
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13: Have you ever noticed that you mostly breathe through one nostril at a time? Even when you're not sick, even when your allergies aren't bothering you. The body actually switches the dominant nostril as frequently as every 2 hours while we're awake. That's according to Adam Taylor, an anatomy professor at Lancaster University in the UK. This alternating cycle is automatic. It's regulated subconsciously by the hypothalamus and the brain, he said. Your body does this to give each nostril a chance to rest and repair, so they don't get too dried out, which could make it easier for pathogens and inflammation to cause damage. Now, Taylor also said, studies suggest the left nostril may be more dominant, and when the right nostril is dominant, the body is in a more alert or even stressed state. Who knew? Pretty fascinating stuff. I'm Dr. Sanjay Gupta, helping you live a better life.
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22: For the rest of today, clouds breaking for some sun, a stray shower or storm possible, and highs ranging from the upper 80s to around 90, well inland, to lower and middle 80s closer to the coast. Rain chances, unfortunately, stay on the low side to close the work week, but temps in the mood to make big moves, well into the 90s by Friday. From the First Alert Forecast Center, I'm WECT Chief Meteorologist Gannon Medwick.

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0: Hey, what's happening? This your boy Lil Scrap, and we're checking in with the Midday Miss. You feel me? Sandra, what's happening with you? Let's let them know what we doing in the city.
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0: Thank you, Ken Club, with a big birthday shout out to all my Geminis who are celebrating birthdays. Celebrating a birthday in the summer has got to be fun. Well, am I saying summer already? Because the temperatures is making it feel that way. Already warm. Billy Richardson has a birthday. Mitzi McClammy is celebrating as well. And also doing a fundraiser for the Durham Center for Senior Life. So you definitely want to help her out with that. Angela Gray, happy birthday. Clear Knight, I see you. Also Darius Faber with a birthday. Stephen Smokes, happy birthday. AJ Smith. Also Cuz, Stephen Pollock, a big happy birthday to you. Also Latasha Colbert. Nicole Speller is celebrating. John Tyler Evans also has a birthday today. A big happy birthday and thanks to all the Geminis celebrating birthdays.
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10: If you are struggling with substance abuse, alcohol, pills, whatever it may be, first of all, it's nothing to be ashamed of. We know addiction is a brain disease, and we also know getting into recovery can be tough. Also, in case this helps, I want to tell you about a new study at a Harvard School of Public Health, which found that spiritual belief, the idea of a steady religious practice, had a protective effect from addiction. Experts we talked to told us there were probably a few reasons why this might be the case. Number one, excessive drug and alcohol use would not be the norm in a religious community, and people want to fit in. Two, a belief in a higher power provides people with hope and solace, great foils for addiction. And three, and I think there's some merit to this, regular attendance in a faith community also provides connection. Just like in AA, camaraderie and social support is often what you need. I'm Dr. Sanjay Gupta, helping you live a better life.
11: He's got ties. He's got socks. 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Pop gets to pick. 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

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The 12 o'clock rewind is on the way. 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
3: Have you ever noticed that you mostly breathe through one nostril at a time? Even when you're not sick, even when your allergies aren't bothering you. The body actually switches the dominant nostril as frequently as every 2 hours while we're awake. That's according to Adam Taylor, an anatomy professor at Lancaster University in the UK. This alternating cycle is automatic. It's regulated subconsciously by the hypothalamus and the brain, he said. Your body does this to give each nostril a chance to rest and repair so they don't get too dried out, which could make it easier for pathogens and inflammation to cause damage. Now, Taylor also said studies suggest the left nostril may be more dominant, and when the right nostril is dominant, the body is in a more alert or even stressed state. Who knew? Pretty fascinating stuff. I'm Dr. Sanjay Gupta, helping you live a better life.
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1: Cape Fear Weather from the Cumulus Media Weather Center.
2: For the rest of today, clouds breaking for some sun, a stray shower or storm possible, and highs ranging from the upper 80s to around 90 well inland to lower and middle 80s closer to the coast. Rain chances unfortunately stay on the low side to close the work week, but temps in the mood to make big moves well into the 90s by Friday. From the First Alert Forecast Center, I'm WECT Chief Meteorologist Gannon Medwick.
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17: A Better Life with Dr. Sanjay Gupta.
18: How often do you stop to wonder whether you should share something that's revealing, maybe even embarrassing, with a partner, a friend, or even your boss? In her new book called Revealing, The Underrated Power of Oversharing, behavioral scientist Leslie John says doing just that can help you deepen relationships that are vital to your life. We need people to trust us in order to get things like love, friendship, and career success. That's what she told us. When you make yourself vulnerable by revealing something sensitive, it does make other people trust you. In turn, when you ask someone to reveal something about themselves, showing that interest will generally lead someone to like you more. Why? Because people like to be asked about themselves, she says. It also signals that they are discriminating and choosy, but in a good way. I'm Dr. Sanjay Gupta, helping you live a better life.
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0: 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Midday. Hanging out with you. Good afternoon, Port City and surrounding areas. Look at you making it to the afternoon. I tell you about the food bank that's going to be helping you out. Central Eastern North Carolina's food bank is going to be hosting some pop-up markets this month. Now, here's what's really cool about it. You don't have to have ID. There's no income requirement. Just if you need the assistance. And they're going to be giving out some fresh produce and pantry staples. Now, their first one that they're going to be doing in Wilmington in the month of June is going to be on June 16th. That's next Tuesday from 9 to 11. They're going to be at the Cape Fear Christian Church. In Leland, they'll be there the following week at St. James AME Zion. All right. So make sure you mark that down. Bolivia, I got you too. They're going to be out there June 26th from 9 to 11 at St. John's Missionary Church. All right. So look up for these food pop-ups. Your opportunity to get taken care of this summer. Coming back inside the 1 o'clock hour, we chat community happenings around town. It is that time of the year where it's hot. Oh my goodness. And for all my people that work outside, we thank you for what you do. That's right. 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I'm just going to be riding around. I'm going to make sure that you're hydrated. That's what we do for our people outside working. Being sponsored by Cheer One and your number one station, Coast 97.3.
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10: We've talked a lot about measles over the past year, but mumps has largely flown under the radar, even though it's been making a bit of a comeback as well. That's because fewer people are getting the MMR vaccine, which stands for measles, mumps, and rubella. The vaccine's been around for decades. It is effective. It is safe. What makes mumps outbreaks difficult to contain is that symptoms usually don't appear for 2 to 3 weeks after someone's been exposed. And that can make it hard to pin down where that exposure took place. And someone who is infected can transmit the virus to someone else before they are symptomatic. If you get sick, which could manifest like a run-of-the-mill respiratory virus or the telltale swelling of your cheeks and jaw, all you can really do at that point is to treat the symptoms and also isolate yourself so you don't infect anyone else. I'm Dr. Sanjay Gupta, helping you live a better life.
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2: For the rest of today, clouds breaking for some sun, a stray shower or storm possible, and highs ranging from the upper 80s to around 90, well inland, to lower and middle 80s closer to the coast. Rain chances, unfortunately, stay on the low side to close the work week, but temps in the mood to make big moves, well into the 90s by Friday. From the First Alert Forecast Center, I'm WECT Chief Meteorologist Gannon Medwick.
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0: 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It is time for Check Me Happenings Around Town. Let you know what's going on in Pender County. They're going to be doing this really important program. It's going to be coming up on June 24th. Now, Pender County and the Human Services, Health and Human Services Department is going to be hosting an Elder Abuse Awareness Month resource fair. And it's going to be happening on June 24th from 10 a.m. to 2 p.m. at the Health and Human Services Building. Now, to go to this, it's going to connect older adults and caregivers with local support services. 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Also, caregiver support. I was a caregiver for a long time, and it, you know, you forget you. And so caregivers need support. 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Food trucks are going to be on site as well. So you want to go ahead and mark that on your calendar. Shouts out to Pender County. It's a great event right there. Make sure you participate. Coming back, I've got more of the music you want to hear.
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6: A Better Life with Dr. Sanjay Gupta.
7: Breast cancer is the most common cancer among women in the world. And according to a new study out of the University of Washington School of Medicine, an estimated 3.5 million cases a year are expected by 2050. Now, the good news is we've gotten so much better at screening, earlier detection, and cutting-edge treatments in many countries, including here in the United States. But even here in America, Black women have a death rate from breast cancer that is 40% higher than white women, a disparity that exists despite our world-class treatment infrastructure. So what can you do to lower your risk? Eat less red meat? 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Exercise is really important. Cut back on drinking, quit smoking. And remember this, you should start getting mammograms. At what age? 40. That's when you should start. I'm Dr. Sanjay Gupta, helping you live a better life.
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1: 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Somebody tell them people Mr. Hem is here. 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

0: 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Big Master P vibe, no limit. 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
0: Mr. Him is here.
1: Whoa, whoa, whoa, whoa, whoa, whoa.
2: T.I. Pharrell, Mr. Him. Coast 97.3, number one for hip hop at R&B. I love me some T.I., man. He just that kind of guy. What up, parents? They out. They're out. I told you it was going to be before you know it. The kids are out. Now, I know year-round, I think they're still in. But our what they call traditional schools, they're out. And they in the refrigerator. I tried to warn you, all right? Brunswick County Schools, they're going to be offering several free meal options for children 18 years and under. The entire summer, all the way through August 14, families can choose from either eat-in meals or you can get the Sun Meals to go. There are several places in Brunswick County at the high schools, the elementary schools, that they're going to have breakfast and lunch. Breakfast is going to be from 7:15 to 8:45, and lunch will be from 11 until 1. Now, they also are going to do three-day and seven-day meal boxes that you can pick up breakfast and lunch. Mondays from 1 to 3 in the following locations at South Brunswick High, Town Creek Middle, and West Brunswick. So if you missed yesterday, don't miss next Monday where you can get those meals. And that's what they need to be eating. Be like, eat this right here, okay? You know how they do, all right? Coming back, I got the S-word. News on our entertainment.
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20: Cape Fear weather from the Brunswick Water Filters Weather Center.
21: For the rest of today, clouds breaking for some sun, a stray shower or storm possible, and highs ranging from the upper 80s to around 90, well inland, to lower and middle 80s closer to the coast. Rain chances, unfortunately, stay on the low side to close the work week, but temps in the mood to make big moves, well into the 90s by Friday. From the First Alert Forecast Center, I'm WECT Chief Meteorologist Gannon Medwick.
22: Peace to the planet. 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

0: Hey, what up, y'all? It's DJ Envy. And whether you are downtown or on Highway 117, Coast 97.3 is the vibe you should be on.
1: You ain't need to tell me what to say, though.
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6: Sandra, holla at me.
7: Man, we had a mix of concern, controversy, and celebration of as we Olympic legend Simone Biles. She revealed that she recently endured a terrifying health scare. As a matter of fact, she left us concerned about her post. She said that she nearly died. The decorated gymnast shared this news on Saturday on her Instagram, offering very few details about the medical emergency, but making clear that the experience deeply affected her. She said, "Almost dying wasn't on my bingo card earlier this week." Whatever it was, we're just going to pray for her to continue to get well. Details are very limited on that story. Chris Brown seeks joint custody of his daughter amid the court dispute. We heard all this good news about him with these degrees and everything, but you know, there's always seemingly something going on with Chris. And he's fighting for joint custody for his 4-year-old daughter, Lovely. It seems that Diamond asked for a Los Angeles court to award her sole and physical legal custody. Now, according to court documents, Diamond requested that Brown receive visitation rights rather than shared custody. But he's not having it. So he's like, no, I want joint custody. And last but not least, Scary Movie delivers a franchise record at the box office. Paramount Scary Movie scored a major victory, $55 million in its opening weekend and setting a new franchise record. The horror comedy exceeded expectations and surpassed the previous opening weekend benchmark by 2006, Scary Movie 4, which debuted at $49 million. A lot of my Scary Movie fans out there, y'all got to check it out. News on our entertainers. It's a little something I like to call the

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11: How often do you stop to wonder whether you should share something that's revealing, maybe even embarrassing, with a partner, a friend, or even your boss? In her new book called Revealing, The Underrated Power of Oversharing, behavioral scientist Leslie John says doing just that can help you deepen relationships that are vital to your life. We need people to trust us in order to get things like love, friendship, and career success. That's what she told us. When you make yourself vulnerable by revealing something sensitive, it does make other people trust you. In turn, when you ask someone to reveal something about themselves, showing that interest will generally lead someone to like you more. Why? Because people like to be asked about themselves, she says. It also signals that they are discriminating and choosy, but in a good way. I'm Dr. Sanjay Gupta, helping you live a better life.
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0: 97.3, number one for hip hop and R&B. Midday, wrapping up things for myself on this terrific Tuesday. I hope you're getting your week off to a great start. And don't forget to listen up for your chance to text and win. We have many opportunities. And right now, giving you an opportunity to check out my girl Doja. That's right. She's going to be going out on tour and you could be checking her out. So make sure you listen up to text and win. Big B is coming up next to hold it down for the rest of this terrific Tuesday. Afternoon's about to get bigger.
1: Oh my God, Josh, can I try on your glasses?

Peace to the planet. I go by the name of Charlemagne the God, and there's no place like the Carolinas. Wilmington, Myrtle Beach, Wrightsville Beach, all home to the world's most dangerous morning show, The Breakfast Club, and Coast 97.3.

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2: Oh, this strip club, man. What's up?
3: Young Money.
2: Yeah. Me and Mike Will pull up the AOD back to back. Them AMG 63s. I tell all my rake it up, break it down, bag it up. 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
1: Where you at?
0: At the house with it, watching Santa's.
1: Who you with?
0: On the couch with my favorite Santa. I was about to, but you convinced us. Should I decorate her walls or log off to Pinterest? 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Even if I fall

0: 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Big Ride Home with your man, Big B. I'm definitely in the building. What is happening? You know, we're always talking about things you could do in Wilmington. Even if you're new to Wilmington and you don't know too much about what's going on in Wilmington, guess what you can do? Take a tour. He's in the building. Wilmington in color. What's up, man?
1: What's up, man, bro?
0: What's good?
1: Port City, what's good?
0: Now, we got the Wilmington in color tours happening right now all through the summer.
1: Yeah, well, the Wilmington color tours happen all through the year.
0: Yeah, through the year, but, you know, summer's jumping.
1: Oh, yeah, the summer's just going crazy. Yeah.
0: So that's big. And you know what was real cool? This guy, he lets me work for him. And sometimes I give tours as well, and I enjoy myself on the Wilmington in color. But there's some new things happening.
1: Mm-hmm, mm-hmm.
0: Wilmington in color is getting ready to sponsor Seabreeze.
1: Mm-hmm. Seabreeze in color.
0: Juneteenth in color.
1: Mm-hmm.
0: And it's going to be at Seabreeze. Tell us, man.
1: Yes, June 20th, the day after. So we already know everybody and their mama now doing, you know, since it's officially, you know, a federal holiday. You know, everybody, you know, yeah. You know, so everybody got that 19th date down packed. So we just go ahead and on the actual Saturday, man, you're going to come out and hang with us at the beach. You know what I'm saying? You know, everybody going to be in their communities and their neighborhoods and stuff like that on the 19th. But on the 20th, everybody come meet us that Saturday evening at the beach. More specifically, Seabreeze, the black part, historical black part of what people know as the area of Carolina Beach. Afro-Indigenous land, home to the Freeman family and many other famous families. And some of them still own a piece of beach shorefront property to this day. And we're going to be hanging out right out there. We're going to have some bouncy houses and some other attractions that I'm sure we'll get to talk about a little later on. But yeah, we're hoping folks come out June 20th from 4 to 8 p.m. And all of the tickets are right now available on Eventbrite with all the more details of what's going to be going on during that
0: time. You just can't skip over that Seabreeze.
1: Yeah.
0: That was actually the black man's resort.
1: Yeah, that was a
0: during
1: black,
0: that time.
1: Yeah, during that time, she was a black. It's a black beach resort right now. It's a black owned Airbnb right on the beach shorefront property still to this day. Now, a lot of it has been redeveloped over time. Some of that stuff has been lost too, of course, just from environmental issues, hurricanes, things of that nature, erosion. But yeah, Seabreeze and Freeman Beach, that Freeman name comes from the Afro-Indigenous family of Freemans. The Freemans still own beach shorefront property out there on that land right now. And there's still a few other black-owned families from out that area that still own some property. And one of them own a black-owned Airbnb, which will be doing some stuff out there during the Juneteenth event. But we'll also be on the Freeman's property land. And then there's some other folks out in the neighborhood that signed off for us to be able to enjoy that time and celebrate freedom for everybody.
0: So is this free? Can vendors still sign up? What's happening?
1: Yeah, I mean, it's not free, but at the same time, it basically is because it's just a donation.
0: Break it down.
1: It's pay what you can.
0: Yeah.
1: You go to Eventbrite, they're going to ask you, what can you pay? You can pay $5,000, then we appreciate that.
0: You started off with the top.
1: You like that? You like that, Mike? You might like that too. You start out with $5,000, we appreciate that. But you come with 50 cent, you're going to get the same wristband on your wrist that the same person that paid $5,000 paid.
0: Okay.
1: Right? It's just the value, and it's just, you know, some people just want to be able to come and have the experience. Can't afford a $5,000. We totally understand that, you know, but we're not going to gatekeep or keep you away from all the attractions that are available. And for the people that can spend the $5,000, you know that it takes a lot to, you know, put a lot of these things together, time, more so finances and things of that nature. And so it's just a way of looking for people that just want to generously give back and be a part of what we're doing. And for the people that also just want to be a part but may not be able to give something exactly anything to do.
0: That's what it is. Hang out with me because I want to talk about saltwater stories.
1: Yeah. We got a whole lineup for this summer, man. Black Beach Summer, man.
0: That's what it is. Coast 97.3. What's up with your man, Big B? And it's a new season of my podcast, In the Booth with Big B. And I talk to Ali Sadiq, one of the most prolific storytellers of our time.
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4: Making sure your kids get enough sleep. It's one of the most important things you can do for them as a parent, and yet it's often overlooked. Not only does sleep in the early years set the stage for mental and physical health, it also creates the foundation for how one sleeps later in life. That's according to the National Sleep Foundation. Now, that organization recommends 14 to 17 hours a night for newborns, 12 to 15 for infants, 11 to 14 for toddlers, 10 to 13 for preschoolers, and 9 to 11 for school-aged children. When it's age appropriate, start by talking to your kids about why sleep is important. It helps their body grow, helps their brains learn, helps their mood stay steady. Don't underestimate the importance of a routine. You can even narrate what you're doing step by step to help them along the way. I'm Dr. Sanjay Gupta, helping you live a better life.
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9: For the rest of today, clouds breaking for some sun, a stray shower or storm possible, and highs ranging from the upper 80s to around 90, well inland, to lower and middle 80s closer to the coast. Rain chances, unfortunately, stay on the low side to close the work week, but temps in the mood to make big moves well into the 90s by Friday. From the First Alert Forecast Center, I'm WECT Chief Meteorologist Gannon Medwick.
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1: Nixon 5.
0: Yeah, oh, boy. Boy, you starting stuff, man. We talking about it. He's in the building. We've been talking about what's going on as far as history and how you can be involved in Wilmington in color and Juneteenth in color, which is coming up next Saturday.
1: Yes, next Saturday, June 20th, the day after the official Juneteenth.
0: Right. So, there's saltwater.
1: And there's saltwaters. Yes. Saltwater stories. The next one of those is June 28th.
0: And where are those at?
1: For those of y'all that don't know, Saltwater Stories is a series that me and the two-time James Beard Award nominee and Top Chef on Bravo
0: How
1: TV.
0: How many times?
1: Two times so far.
0: Two times?
1: But the way things is rolling right now, it might be three times. You know what I'm saying? They say third time's a charm. Might just be the nominee, but officially win that thing, you know. But
0: shouts out to One Bad Chef.
1: Yeah, One Bad Chef. Chef Keith Rose, man. Yeah. It was an honor and blessing. He gave me the phone call, man, and was just talking about some ideas that he wanted to do around the history, man. And he, you know, loves what we've been able to do with Wilmington Color. And we just started to toss some ideas around and just started to look around the restaurant and was just like, man, let's just start simple, man. I can just come here and tell a story about the history and you can just fix a meal that goes along with it. And man, they've been selling out every month ever since. Literally, April sold out, May sold out, and June 28th, we're here talking about it now, but unfortunately, you're hearing about this. You can't buy a ticket because the tickets for June 28th is already sold out.
0: You got to get July.
1: Yeah, well, July 19th got two more tickets. So if you want to get those tickets, you better go to WilmingtonColor.com right now and go straight to the shop department and get those tickets.
0: That's big. That's big. Yeah. And so you have a meal.
1: Yeah, we have a meal.
0: And you tell some of the story.
1: And we tell a historical story. Right now, we're on the Shell Island Rysel Beach series where we're telling people about the Black history of Rysel Beach, more specifically the 1920s resort Shell Island that used to exist there. And Chef Keith Rose is fixing a 5-star 3-course meal that people would have been eating during that time period. And it is a all seafood course and meal. But yes, you just go to WilmingtonColor.com, either go to the events or go to the shop page and click right there on the ticket. They'll ask you if you have any food allergies or restrictions. And then you pay for you and your tickets. We got two more left for July 19th. And go ahead and mark the date for August 2nd. We're going to be switching up the story, and we're now going to be talking about Seabreeze, where we're going to be celebrating Juneteenth at. So right now, this is a Black Beach Summer. Right now, Wilmington Color is trying to let our guests and our audience know that, hey, we don't just tell you about the 90-minute downtown tour of the history of Wilmington, but we now have tours that tell you about Seabreeze and also about Shell Island and Rysel Beach, where we will take you to those parts of the beach and tell you about those historical stories. More specifically, the Seabreeze, you get to learn it directly from the Seabreeze family, sister Elise, on their land that they still own and operate. And that's where we'll be hosting our Juneteenth event, and that's where we're going to be hosting our Saltwater Stories dinner on August 2nd. Ooh, we're going to be having the right now the Saltwater Stories dinners are at the restaurant at Voice, but starting in August, we're going to be right on the actual water. People will be able to enjoy the seafood right by the breeze and the nice sound of the waves of the ocean.
0: I love it. Shouts to Sister Elise, man. And everything is, you know, Sister Elise probably, she's an amazing tour guide. And I can't wait to hear the Seabreeze story because I want to be a part of it.
1: Yeah, it's legendary, man. Afro-Indigenous land. If you want to know how rich the soil is over there at Carolina Beach and what people used to call it way before they was calling it Carolina Beach, man, this is how you come and do it, you know. And just a reminder, again, for folks that you want the regular tour with Sister Elise, or you want the regular tour with Big B. Whenever you're booking the tour, all you got to do is simply ask, can I have Big B or can I have Sister Elise as my tour guide? And I do not mind taking the day off. And set it up for them.
0: He will. He'll be like, B, I need you to come. I'm coming, man. I'm coming. I promise.
1: But yeah, nah, it don't matter who you get the tour with, man. Everybody's phenomenal. As we speak, we're shouting out the team. Shout out to Mr. Steve. Shout out to Miss Cassandra. Steve. Shout out to Miss Nichelle. Everybody that helps us. You know what I'm saying?
0: And don't play with Cassandra, man. She's certified. Man.
1: Yeah, she's certified. She ain't no part of the team now. She family. You know what I'm saying?
0: Like history masters. You know what I'm saying?
1: Yeah.
0: Big shouts out to you. How do we see more of Wilmington in Color, Juneteenth in Color? 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
1: 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That is on TikTok, that's on Instagram, that's on LinkedIn, that's on Facebook, that's on any and everywhere that has a following. 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That's NC and In Color. That's In Color Festivals. In Color Festivals, and that has all of our festival events that we do, because we don't just host festivals around Wilmington. We're now hosting festivals all around the state.
0: I saw you.
1: Yeah, we just got done on our traveling exhibit.
0: Durham, Charlotte.
1: Yep. So we're connecting the dot from Wilmington's rich black community all the way to Durham's Black Wall Street, all the way to all the way to Charlotte's and the Queen City's rich heritage and history and historical black college and university history too as well.

0: 7.3, number one, hip-hop and R&B is J. Cole. PJ on that joint's called Legacy. Shouts out to J. Cole, man. You still got some time. There's still a few tickets on that second show in Charlotte if you want to see J. Cole, but you'll probably be sitting on the roof. But there's some tickets. There's still tickets available to check out my man J. Cole, the second show in Charlotte. He added, he might have to add a third. Never know. Never know. Fayetteville sold out. You're not getting none of that. But Charlotte is still available right here. We might have something. This is Coast 97.3.
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5: A better life with Dr. Sanjay Gupta.
6: Have you ever noticed that you mostly breathe through one nostril at a time? Even when you're not sick, even when your allergies aren't bothering you. The body actually switches the dominant nostril as frequently as every 2 hours while we're awake. That's according to Adam Taylor, an anatomy professor at Lancaster University in the UK. This alternating cycle is automatic. It's regulated subconsciously by the hypothalamus and the brain, he said. Your body does this to give each nostril a chance to rest and repair so they don't get too dried out, which could make it easier for pathogens and inflammation to cause damage. Now, Taylor also said studies suggest the left nostril may be more dominant, and when the right nostril is dominant, the body is in a more alert or even stressed state. Who knew? Pretty fascinating stuff. I'm Dr. Sanjay Gupta, helping you live a better life.
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0: Coast 97.3, number one hip hop and R&B. It's Boss Man D-Lo. It's a motion party. You cannot get in. Check him out. He's going to be at the House of Blues July 23rd. Boss Man D-Lo with my homegirl Young Miami. Carisha is going to be with him on that. Where all my scamming, you know what I'm talking about. July 23rd, House of Blues. Go ahead and put that down in your calendar so you can get ready. Check out my man Boss Man D-Lo and Young Miami together. And we're going to be giving those tickets away. You can even go to my man in Dollar Styles and get them tickets for sure. On the way, we're looking at traffic. Slow down. And I got your request for the weather.
1: 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And for all my people that work outside, we thank you for what you do. 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
6: There's a backup very heavy on College Road northbound near Holly Tree Road, on and off to and past MLK, and some brief delays toward North Chase Parkway, then again approaching Blue Clay Road. And there are delays on Military Cutoff going northbound after Eastwood Road. Britt Dixon, right now traffic.
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14: A better life with Dr. Sanjay Gupta.
15: If you are struggling with substance abuse, alcohol, pills, whatever it may be, first of all, it's nothing to be ashamed of. We know addiction is a brain disease, and we also know getting into recovery can be tough. Also, in case this helps, I want to tell you about a new study out of Harvard School of Public Health, which found that spiritual belief, the idea of a steady religious practice, had a protective effect from addiction. Experts we talked to told us there were probably a few reasons why this might be the case. Number one, excessive drug and alcohol use would not be the norm in a religious community, and people want to fit in. Two, a belief in a higher power provides people with hope and solace, great foils for addiction. And three, and I think there's some merit to this, regular attendance in a faith community also provides connection. Just like in AA, camaraderie and social support is often what you need. I'm Dr. Sanjay Gupta, helping you live a better life.
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24: Your Tuesday night forecast features partly cloudy skies. Can't rule out a rogue shower. Boy, will it be humid, though. Upper 60s and lower 70s for overnight lows. For Wednesday, variable clouds and a stray shower. Temps trending warmer. Middle and upper 80s for highs. Back to the lower 70s for Wednesday night with variable clouds remaining. And for Thursday, partly cloudy, a stray shower, and highs in the lower 90s. From the WECT First Alert Forecast Center, I'm Gabe Ross.
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3: There's a delay forming out of downtown on northbound Market Street approaching College Road heading toward MLK, a little sluggish toward Military Cutoff. Then there's a very long delay on 17 North and toward Hempstead. There's an accident at 210 that's causing these heavy slowdowns. For Dixon, right now traffic.
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15: Making sure your kids get enough sleep. It's one of the most important things you can do for them as a parent, and yet it's often overlooked. Not only does sleep in the early years set the stage for mental and physical health, it also creates the foundation for how one sleeps later in life. That's according to the National Sleep Foundation. Now, that organization recommends 14 to 17 hours a night for newborns, 12 to 15 for infants, 11 to 14 for toddlers, 10 to 13 for preschoolers, and 9 to 11 for school-aged children. When it's age appropriate, start by talking to your kids about why sleep is important. It helps their body grow, helps their brains learn, helps their mood stay steady. Don't underestimate the importance of a routine. You can even narrate what you're doing step by step to help them along the way. I'm Dr. Sanjay Gupta, helping you live a better life.
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1: 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It's DJ Envy. And whether you are downtown or on Highway 117, Coast 97.3 is the vibe you should be on.
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1: 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And I'm going to keep saying it. We're going to do it all through the month of June because you really earned it. And I didn't get a chance to just say congratulations to all the graduates. But big ups to you and all those parents that pushed you through, pushed you, and make sure you got through that thing, man. Whatever type of support is support. And that's major. On the way, you know what we're looking at? We're looking at traffic. Ooh-wee. What y'all doing? And the weather for the rest of the week, too. 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
4: Watch out for the heavy backup on MLK westbound. There's a jam up at College Road, then again at Carr Avenue. Then there's bumper-to-bumper traffic from Castle Hayne Road that takes you onto the outbound span of the Isabel Holmes Bridge and in toward 421. Bert Dixon, right now traffic.
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19: Your Tuesday night forecast features partly cloudy skies. Can't rule out a rogue shower. Boy, will it be humid, though. Upper 60s and lower 70s for overnight lows. For Wednesday, variable clouds and a stray shower. Temps trending warmer. Middle and upper 80s. For highs, back to the lower 70s for Wednesday night with variable clouds remaining, and for Thursday, partly cloudy, a stray shower, and highs in the lower 90s. From the WECT First Alert Forecast Center, I'm Gabe Ross.
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4: I got some problems for you on 421. There's an accident that occurred after exiting off of the Isabel Holmes Bridge. This is causing very slow traffic in both directions, and there's a backup on the outbound span of the Isabel Holmes Bridge from MLK toward that point. Britt Dixon, right now traffic.
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15: Colleague of mine was telling me the other day about how their Instagram feed is filled with videos, most of them kind of funny, about how grandparents and friends tend to bulldoze new parents out of the way to get to see their baby. As a dad of three daughters, I know how life really does become all about them the moment those kids are born. But I also know parents are still people, too, who need their own attention beyond being mom or dad. And moms, in particular in those early years, can feel especially invisible in the eyes of other people. So what can you do to stop contributing to what is known as maternal invisibility? Women we spoke to said these two things were the most helpful. When people stopped to ask how they could best support them, number one, or when they took the initiative to handle certain tasks that obviously needed to be done. I'm Dr. Sanjay Gupta, helping you live a better life.
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0: Your man Big B, that's Drake, Janis, boy, doing numbers. He still got three albums in the top 100 billboards. That's major. We can joke, Drake. We can say, I'm messing with him, but he's still doing numbers. Let's not forget that. On the way, you know, I got some weather for you. You're going to find out what's going on this evening and tomorrow morning. And I got your request for that Mike Clark Jr. Cups in the Air. 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
7: Colleague of mine was telling me the other day about how their Instagram feed is filled with videos, most of them kind of funny, about how grandparents and friends tend to bulldoze new parents out of the way to get to see their baby. As a dad of three daughters, I know how life really does become all about them the moment those kids are born. But I also know parents are still people, too, who need their own attention beyond being mom or dad. And moms, in particular in those early years, can feel especially invisible in the eyes of other people. So what can you do to stop contributing to what is known as maternal invisibility? Women we spoke to said these two things were the most helpful. When people stopped to ask how they could best support them, number one, or when they took the initiative to handle certain tasks that obviously needed to be done. I'm Dr. Sanjay Gupta, helping you live a better life.
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2: Your Tuesday night forecast features partly cloudy skies. Can't rule out a rogue shower. Boy, will it be humid, though. Upper 60s and lower 70s for overnight lows. For Wednesday, variable clouds and a stray shower. Temps trending warmer. Middle and upper 80s for highs. Back to the lower 70s for Wednesday night with variable clouds remaining. And for Thursday, partly cloudy, a stray shower, and highs in the lower 90s. From the WECT First Alert Forecast Center, I'm Gabe Ross.
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Hey, Charlamagne Tha God here from the world's most dangerous morning show, The Breakfast Club. Lock in now to Big B. His happy place is inside of a Marvel comic book, just like mine, okay? I got Wolverine tattooed on my right arm right now. Got it when I was 17 years old, when tattoos were illegal in South Carolina. That's how committed I am to Marvel. Coast 97.3.

let's get the party started. See you at the bar, you was hardly talking. That's when I knew that your heart was scarring. 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Like, wait, babe, let me ask your pardon.

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1: 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Man, I love that joint, man. That's Dave featuring Tim's Rain Dance. I like that. I just like the vibe, the island vibe. I got to get out to the beach. All last year, I did not see the beach at all. We're going to change that this year. I'm going to the beach. I'm hanging out at the beach. It's going to be late, though, because you know it'll be hot in the port city. So I'm just going to do it late. Is that you? Text me. If you, you know, you live in Wilmington, North Carolina, home of the beaches, and you don't go, that's me. I'm from Wilmington. It's like people who live in Washington, D.C., but they don't go to the Smithsonian. But when we go, it's like, oh, wow, y'all would come here every day. No, we don't go to the beach every day. Some people don't. So I'm going to take advantage of that this season. I'm taking advantage of that. Let me know. Are you someone, you know, you've been here all the time, but the beach doesn't, you know, whatever. I go. I don't. You can text me that. 910-763-0973. I'm getting up out of here. Mike Lane's going to hold you down for Sold Out Radio. If better is possible, good is not enough.
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8: People have started using AI for all sorts of things, but I cannot think of an area where the stakes are higher than your health. First of all, I'll tell you this. I know doctors who have cracked some seemingly impossible cases with the help of AI, so it can be a powerful tool. But AI can also hallucinate.

0: hallucinate, provide bad advice, and be just as confident when it does that. If you do decide to plug any personal medical information into one of these chatbots, you should know that while the companies that created them have robust privacy protections in place, they are not bound by HIPAA, like your healthcare provider is. Whatever the advice presented to you, take it with a degree of healthy skepticism. Always get a second opinion. And remember, if you ever experience concerning symptoms, skip the AI consult and head straight to the ER. I'm Dr. Sanjay Gupta, helping you live a better life.
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3: 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Top 7 at 7 time, man. You're the sound of my voice. It's time to go up. 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Top 7 song countdown tonight, man. Your number 7 song on the countdown tonight. Zeddy Will, YK Neese. There it is. I like this joint. Let's get it in.

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0: Hey, I go by the name of Charlamagne Tha God, and dropping the clues bombs for DJ Mike Lang, okay? 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
0: 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I was about to, but you convinced us. 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

0: 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In the number one spot, French Montana, Max B, Ever Since You Left Me.
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0: French Montana, Max B, Ever Since You Left Me, number one song, top seven at seven, sold out radios countdown. Port City and surrounding areas was popping with you. I'm in the building. DJ Mike Lane, M. Lizzie, you know what type of time we on tonight, man. It's Tuesday. You know, we still on the first half of the week, but you know how it go, man. Time don't wait for nobody. So we definitely going to speed through the week, get to the weekend, and it's on and popping, man. You know how it goes down. Y'all hit me up tonight. You got your request, 910-763-0973. Text me right now. I'm going to get that on for you.
1: You a gold digger, Chuck?
2: 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I just like sugar mamas, man. Ever since they changed the rate of pay and it's equal for women, why not? 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
5: 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When it's age appropriate, start by talking to your kids about why sleep is important. It helps their body grow, helps their brains learn, helps their mood stay steady. Don't underestimate the importance of a routine. You can even narrate what you're doing step by step to help them along the way. I'm Dr. Sanjay Gupta, helping you live a better life.
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15: 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Thanks for playing, everybody. 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

0: Miss Tyler right there with Chanel. Dope, dope joint right there. Big things coming from her for the rest of the summer. I know it. I feel it. You know what I'm saying? Just because it's the summer, Young Miami done popped off. So I know we're going to have to hit one of these R&B, you know, pop-ish type joints for the summer. We need some more summer anthems. But we know my girl Young Miami got it on lock. Matter of fact, I'm going to get up to that because I know y'all trying to spin that. And that new 50 is on the way, man. I got to get y'all thoughts on that.
1: It is that time of the year where it's hot. Oh, my goodness. And for all my people that work outside, we thank you for what you do. That's right. 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I'm just going to be riding around. I'm going to make sure that you're hydrated. That's what we do for our people outside working. 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
4: 20 years ago, the average attention span was about 2.5 minutes. Today, it's just 47 seconds. Pretty disconcerting. That's according to new research out of UC Irvine. But really, this isn't our fault, at least not entirely. We can blame technology and the world around us. Attention, it turns out, is not an unlimited resource. You only have so much of it to give. Start paying more attention to what times of the day you seem to be at your mental peak. Try to knock out the more complicated stuff during that time. It's also important to take breaks every so often so you can more easily lock in when you're trying to concentrate. One expert said, even trying to visualize where you want to end your day with everything all wrapped up or with tons left to do, that can act as a real motivator. I'm Dr. Sanjay Gupta, helping you live a better life.
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